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Hey, g'day, you're with Jean on Triple H 96.5 FM. I'm Sandy Summers from Cessnock, and here's my new song. It's called Like a 70s Day. Stick around for more great music. Thanks, Jean.

And you've been listening to Chris Williams there with Blue Summer. And before that we had Kelly Winning and Burra McHughes with This River of Gold. And Sandy Summers was also there, like a 70s day. Hazel and the Thief are up next. It's Where I Belong.

And we were listening there to Hazel and the Thief, It's Where I Belong, and on this beautiful land. Yes, and I did have a wonderful time away. I had the privilege of being up in Darwin for a week and a couple more days, and it was absolutely a great holiday. The only one word I can describe it is awesome. And I had such a wonderful escort looking after me the whole time I was up there. My niece lives there, and she took me around and wanted to show me this and wanted to show me that. We saw Kakadu from the air, which was really an eye-opener. I didn't realise just how vast Kakadu was and how many different features in the land were up there, but it's good to be home. Maybe when I say maybe, I've only got to think about myself and my pretty cats, I suppose. But I could have stayed up there a lot longer. There's no two ways about that. It was just so beautiful up there, and I went and saw the Catherine Gorge by helicopter without a door. There you go. That's showing that what's happening. Yeah. So I did have a good time. And as I was saying earlier, when I hear the songs about Kakadu, Peggy Gilchrist's Call of Kakadu, and Lindsay Waddington's Kakadu, and especially Norma O'Hara Murphy's song Man from Kakadu. Wow, that really, that song. I may have heard it before, but after being up there, I know the reality of that song. So it definitely came alive for me. There's no two ways about it. But alrighty, and I did have the opportunity to meet a cane toad. He's no longer with us. I won't say no more, but coming up, I've got Christine Cliff. He's no longer with us. I won't say no more, but coming up, I've got Christine Clifford for you.

I love it. And Christine Clifford there goes my truck. Yeah, I love that song. Well done. And Christine Clifford is actually coming to the RSL in September, so keep the 3rd and 4th of September free, guys, if you want to hear that person who just sang that song, Christine Clifford. She'll be there performing along with Jed and Trudy Hintz. So don't mark that in your... Oh, don't, sorry, I didn't say don't. Mark that in your diary on the 3rd and 4th of September. Christine Clifford will be here at the RSL. Alrighty, Brendan McMahon. He's living our dream. I don't think I played him. I'm sure I haven't. But anyway, we had Hazel and the Thief. It's Where I Belong. Yeah. So here's Brendan McMahon.

G'day folks, this is Kerry Perrott and you're listening to Jean Darnell's Aussie Country Fever on Triple H, Horsham 96.5. This is my latest single, Dusty Dreams.

And you've been listening to Cathy Carver there with the Queen of the Rocking Chair. And before that you heard Kerry Parrott. And if that Parrott name sounds familiar, yes, she's definitely related to Dean. Happens to be his sister. And that song is Dusty Dreams. And that's a great one too. And as I said, Christine Clifford's there. There goes my trunk, my truck. There's some great numbers. Three great numbers there in a row, which is fantastic. Coming up, I've got Jackson looking out my window.

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You're listening to Gene Darnell's Aussie Country Fever on Triple H Horsham 96.5. This is my latest single, Too Little Too Late.

And I'll point out there, even though Cam Corduroy introduced that, that song featured Charlotte, so I hope you enjoyed it. All right, Trent Richardson now for you. I hope you enjoy this one from Trent too, and this is one of his latest.

I want to thank you for your company this morning as the Shelley Jones Band is playing there in the background. And don't forget, coming up at 11 o'clock will be Southern Exposure. And then following Southern Exposure, we will have Heather in with Home Among the Gum Trees.

0: 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But because there are more than...
1: That's not what I wanted. That's something you're going to miss. Bear with me. I won't be a minute or two or three or half. I'm not very long at all. So, we'll go back to that and see what happens there. So here we go. Southern Exposure.

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1: 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Tom Curtin, Get Around It, followed by Kirsty Lee Akers, Little Things.

And finishing off the segment, you're going to hear from Laurie Minson with an instrumental, Waiting at the Station. You're going to hear from Laurie Minson with an instrumental, Waiting at the Station.

You were listening to Southern Exposure on Oz Radio Gold, and you've just been listening to Phyllis's selection. Today I'm featuring new releases, and I hope you enjoy them and appreciate them as much as I do. You are listening to Lindsay Butler and Anthony Baxter at the moment with Mount Scoria, and I'm going to follow that up with a song called Bobby Was My Best Friend, and that's from Shirley Lewis.

That was the unmistakable voice of Alan Caswell, and that featured also Lindsay Waddington, and the song was called Living My Life on the Rails. Coming up for you now, I have a song by Terry Loxley, and it's called Captain Thunderbolt and Marianne Bug.

That was Justin Stanley there, taken off his latest album that he released back in 2025, and I had the privilege of going to the launch of that album in Ballarat. Great album it is too. The song was called Jensen Swamp, and the album is Brave Face. Coming up for you now, I have Fly Me to the Moon, and this is from Simon Orton. That's going to be followed by Hey Julie from Watlin and Bates.

Let me play among the stars. Let me see what spring is like

to the moon. Let me play among the stars. Let me see what spring is like on Jupiter.

I started my selection off today with Anthony Baxter and Lindsay Butler. Well, I'm going to go out with Anthony Baxter, and this song is simply called When You Say Nothing At All. Phyllis and I would like to thank you for joining us today, and we look forward to catching up with you again next week. Ciao for now.

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Good afternoon and welcome to Home Among the Gum Trees right here on Triple H 96.5 FM. I'm Heather Farrell. I'll be your host through till 3 o'clock this afternoon when Susan will be in with her Sensual Feelings program. It's looking pretty gloomy out there. Still quite a lot of fog around. We're expecting a top of 11 degrees. And at the moment, it measures 7.1 degrees, with it feels like 5.9. So it's a pretty chilly old wintry day out there. Let's start the program off today with the French Family Band, and the track's called Just a Little Love.

What an amazing talent he is. That was Brendan Walmsley with Rose and Rodeo, recorded 26 years ago and still sounds just as good today. James Blundell prior to that with Your Own Sweet Time. Patsy and Dave featuring James Blundell with I'm Suddenly Old. And we started out with Just a Little Love from the French Family Band. It's Alan Caswell and Lindsay Waddington coming up next. This one's called 12 Good Men.

I've never killed a good man, but it's still against the law. Is it my fault they were all too slow on the draw? I'm about to meet my maker, the end will be here soon. Better call the undertaker, take my body from this room. There'll be no brave last final words and no apology. I've only got 3 bullets left and one of them's for me.

Jesse James. I'm just a fool who'll leave the world the same way that he came. I'll be fameless, I'll be nameless, there'll be no one there to mourn. Guess I've been on this journey since the day that I was born.

Lloyd back there with Rolling Thunder. Prior to that, Dancing with Elvis by Gina Jeffries. We had Casey Chambers chipping in there with Nullarbor, The Biggest Backyard from her Little Bird album, and T.C. Cassidy with Whiskey and Wildflowers. Shelley Minson's up next, and this one's called Riverbank Red. Hope you enjoy it.

Angus Gill there with Listen to the Country. And he had quite a few different people joining him on that particular track, and the main one, Kevin Bennett. Prior to that, Ashley Dallas with Secondhand Stories. We had Amber Joy Poulton with Trouble Looks Good on You, and Amber Joy was in Horsham not so long ago. And Anne Kirkpatrick with The Showman's Daughter. Next up, we've got Come Back Again, and this is another one by Anne Kirkpatrick, and it's a live version. It features Lee Kernaghan. And the album it's from is the 21st anniversary concert. So that goes back away, way back to 1995. How about we get it from the start?

0: right.
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3: Hi, Phyllis. Gee, your garden looks nice. Wish mine was like this.
4: Well, Jean, have you heard of KLM Concreting and Soil Yard in Golf Course Road?
3: Yes, I have. 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
3: Really?
4: And that's not all. They will clean up your block, pools, and they also do concrete removal.
3: Gee, they do all of that. I knew they had garden supplies, but all of this as well.
4: Yes, they are very professional and have very affordable rates. In fact, they have the best prices in town and the largest range of landscaping material in stock. Kevin says, one call, we do it all.
3: Okay, have you got his number?
4: Yes, it's 53825002 plus their mobile 043 882 0269.
3: Well, thanks for that, Phyllis. I know what we'll do. Hop on my bike. Let's go out there and have a look around.
4: Yeah, let's do that. It's 140 Golf Course Road, Haven. Hey, Jean, do you know they had the largest plant nursery in Horsham? KLM are proud sponsors of Triple H 96.5 FM.

Tory Dark with Prettiest Wreck. Ella Langley with very popular song at the moment, doing very well for her internationally as well, called Choosing Texas, and the Wolf Brothers with Kids on Cassette. We've got Nathan Lamont up next, and this is his latest single, and it's called Loves to Hate Me.

Well, apologies, not too sure what's happened there, but the French family band seem to have suddenly stopped. We'll see what we can do to get them going again. And if we can't get the French family band, how about we go for Graham Connors?

Alice Bentford with Saddle Dreaming. We had Graham Connors prior to that with Hit the Best Day of My Life. We had about two-thirds of Here Comes the Sun Again by the French Family Band, so I must check that one out. And Vixens of Fall with Midnight Cowboys. And we started out the bracket, Loves to Hate Me by Nathan Lamont. Connie Kiss Anderson, very successful artist, absolutely beautiful lady, inside and out. And she released a single called Gone Wishing, oh, probably about 10 years ago now, I think. Well, she's given it a little bit of a rehash, seeing as how this whole world's a bit crazy at the moment, and there's some very good words in this particular song. So let's have a listen now to Connie Kiss Anderson and the 2006 re-release of Gone Wishin'.

That was Catherine Britt with Take Our Time, her latest release. And we had Kerry Perrott prior to that with Dusty Dreams. Coming up next, it's a young lady called Josie. Dad was a truck driver. She grew up around trucks and she sings a lot of truck songs. And this one, Road Signs.

Melanie Dyer, and that was her latest single, If She Only Knew. We had Amber Lawrence prior to that with Sing Me Home and Josie with Road Signs. You're listening to Home Among the Gum Trees right here on Triple H 96.5 FM. Coming up next, we've got the Shelley Jones Band. This one's actually a re-release. It was first recorded back in 2014 and been re-released as a single this year, and got Lester Truer, the male voice in the Shelley Jones Band, as our lead vocals. And I think Lester should do lead vocals just a bit more often.

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Highway 95 with their latest single, Drunk on Vinyl. We also had Max Jackson with Shotgun Slide, and not too many cars around these days with a bench seat. And prior to that, Faith Williams with her commentary on Dolly Parton's song 9 to 5 and changing the times to 10 to 3. Coming up next, we've got Two Tone Pony, and this one's their latest single, and it's called Don't You Ever Wonder Why. And of course, David Kirkpatrick, you may know him as son of Slim Dusty and Joy McKean, had quite a brilliant career as a specialist emergency department doctor. Apparently he was very, very good at his job and decided to retire and take a bit of a sideways slant into music that he'd always enjoyed. And this is the result, a band called Two Tone Pony and called Don't You Ever Wonder Why.

snowy, their spirits roam those hills, where ghostly mountain horsemen muster cattle still. Way up on the high plains, as they've always done, hear the snowies thunder when they let the horses run. See the horses gallop from the depth of mountain blue. The mighty mountains tremble to the thunder of their hooves. The mountain silhouettes against the moon so bright. Shadows are the horsemen, phantoms of the night. And the horsemen will be flying like clouds across the moon, racing against the weather

the snowy, it's the only life they know. They run the horses overnight into another dawn, across the rugged hillside before the light of morn. The phantoms of the snowy will fade into the dew, before another sunrise paints the world anew. And the horse

those hills. Rule and regulation, I'll claim their mountain home. Such controversy in yesterday was never heard or known. So they're still grazing cattle as they did long ago. They summer on the high plains and leave.

Diane Coombs with The Jacaranda Tree from her album Ripples. And we had Justin Stanley with Jensen Swamp from his latest album called Braveface, and Dean Perrott with Phantoms of the Snowy. It's Justin Landers coming up next. This one he put out in 2017. It's called Honey, Take Me Home.

had a couple of tracks there about hometowns. That was Clancy Pye with her release My Hometown, and Brooke Seabrook with Took My Town Away. And Brooke Seabrook is the current Thornton Young recipient award winner. So her predecessors are William Alexander and... oh, why is it you suddenly go mental blank when you should see it? Paul Ricketts. And haven't ever met Brooke Seabrook, but I've certainly met both William Alexander and Paul Ricketts, and they are both absolutely delightful young men who have well and truly embraced the Thornton Young Award and the mentorship that went with it, and both of them doing very, very well. And we certainly hope that Brooke Seabrook will do the same with her Thornton Young Award and the mentorship that goes with it. Prior to that, a big name in the rock and roll world, Andrew Farris, now with his second country album and latest release called Rolling Home. And prior to that, Justin Landers with Honey, Take Me Home. So quite a lot of homes in those titles, tongue-twisting actually. Next up, it's Hayley Jensen, and this one's called Wild as the Wind.

Olive May with her latest release, Country Songs. We had Trent Richardson with All In and Victoria Crosby with Good Girl Problem. Coming up next, we've got Always Believe in Love by Darren Coggan, and we're going to follow that up with a double by Justin Landers.

What a great double we had there by Justin Landers. Started out with Our Little Love, a track that he wrote for his wife, Justine, for their 25th wedding anniversary, and I know it's absolutely her favourite song that he's ever written. And after that, Ain't Nothing Gonna Steal My Heart, a single put out back in 2017. We started the bracket with Always Believe in Love by Darren Coggan. Well, thanks for joining me today for Home Among the Gum Trees. Next week we'll have Di in the chair. She's got a show called Girls Just Want to Have Fun. And I believe I'll probably be back with Home Among the Gum Trees the following week. Susan's in the chair ready for her Sensual Feelings program. And we're going to take you up to that with a track called Time to Burn, latest single by Casey Barnes, teaming up with Pete Murray. Catch you in a couple of weeks' time.

Good afternoon. My name is Susan Thorogood and welcome to Central Feelings on Triple H 96.5 FM, the Horsham and District Community Radio. The time now is 4 minutes past three. I go to six and then we switch to Zara from six to seven, and then from seven to ten we get the Pioneers of Country Music with Ray Hutchison. Thanks to Heather with Home Among the Gum Trees with Heather, and hope you have a good weekend. Right, let's get on with the music and have some fun for the next 3 hours. So exciting, isn't it? Especially with the pleasure of your company. Well, that song was Green Willow with Foster and Allen. The next song is Help with Gavin Shatilia.

Yeah, like we used to do with Lonnie Lee. Well, I'll play this song. It's a beautiful one. Heather played it before, but I had written down soon, but it's so good we'll play it again. Let's enjoy Our Little Love with Justin Landers.

0: 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Well, those songs was Daisy A Day with the Howie Brothers, Queen of My Heart with Westlife, Part of Me with Charlie Lansborough. The next song, let's enjoy Sunday Morning Coming Down with Trevor Kilo.
1: I woke up Sunday morning with no way to hold my head that didn't hurt. And the beer I had for breakfast wasn't bad. I had one more

0: Hi, Phyllis. Gee, your garden looks nice. Wish mine was like this.
1: Well, Jean, have you heard of KLM Concreting and Soil Yard in Golf Course Road?
0: Yes, I have. But they only do driveways and other professional jobs, don't they?
1: No, they also have landscaping materials, bobcat and backhoe, excavator and truck hire.
0: Really?
1: And that's not all. They will clean up your block, pools, and they also do concrete removal.
0: Gee, they do all of that. I knew they had garden supplies, but all this as well.
1: Yes, they are very professional and have very affordable rates. In fact, they have the best prices in town and the largest range of landscaping material in stock. Kevin says, one call, we do it all.
0: Okay, have you got his number?
1: Yes, it's 53825002 plus their mobile 043 882 0269.
0: Well, thanks for that, Phyllis. I know what we'll do. Hop on my bike. Let's go out there and have a look around.
1: Yeah, let's do that. It's 140 Golf Course Road, Haven. Hey, Jean, do you know they had the largest plant nursery in Horsham? KLM are proud sponsors of Triple H 96.5 FM.

days we've known. In spring I'll watch for roses red and shades of lilac blue. In early fall with the brown leaves fall, then I'll catch a glimpse of you. Should you go first and I remain to finish with the scroll, no lengthening shadows shall creep in to make this life seem droll. We've known so much of happiness, yes, we've had our cup of joy, and memory is one gift of God that death cannot destroy. Should you go first and I remain, there's one thing I'd have you do. Walk slowly down that long road, for soon I'll follow you.

Well, those songs was Beyond the Sunset with Daniel O'Donnell, Little Green Apples with Bobby Goldsboro. The next song is My World with the Bee Gees.

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Your presenter is Susan Thorogood, and it's my pleasure to take you all the way to 6 o'clock, which we have Zara from 6 to 7, and then from 7 to 10 we get the Pioneers of Country Music with Ray Hutchison. But that song was Beautiful in My Eyes with Joshua Catterson, For You with John Denver. The next song, There Goes My Everything with Anthony Tanace.

That was Adam Brand with the Anzac. The next one, we got a beautiful piece of music with Peter Horan. Let's enjoy Fly Like a Bird.

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He can smell the cypress on the floor.

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She finds him on the balcony, staring at the moon. That old familiar face he can relate.

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For those songs, A Bushman Can't Survive with John Williamson, You're My World with Glen Campbell, Sometimes When We Touch with Graham Butterworth. The next song is Hard Calloused Hands with Brian Letton and Shazalee. 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

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With her song Whistle Down the Wind with the Southern Heritage Singers, The Roads of Kildare with Michael English, the next song Love's Lullaby with Dennis Bruce.

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Well, those songs Lay Down Beside Me with Carl Thompson. He lives with Ed Bruce, Walking on the Rooftop of Australia with Alan Berryman. The next song is Old Rocking Chair with Owen Mack.

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But our songs was Neon Moon with Lance Berryl, Moll of Kintyre with Celtic Thunder. The next song is Amazing Grace with Elvis Presley.

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Well, stay tuned to Triple H 96.5 FM. Well, those songs was With These Hands with Tom Jones, You Made the Rainbows with Johnny Chester, Love Me with the Howie Brothers, the next song, If We Never Meet Again This Side of Heaven with Owen Mack.

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those songs was Answer Me with Matt Munro, Let Me Be the One with Stephen Archini. The next song is Papa's Wagon with Mick Flavin.

There was a baptism of Jesse with Johnny Russell. The next song, as soon as I hang up the phone, with Conway Twitty. Enjoy.

The time now is 6:05, and at 6 o'clock we switch over to Zara from 6 to 7, and then from 7 to 10 we got the Pioneers of Country Music with Ray Hutchison. Anyway, thank you for the pleasure of your company. Hope you enjoy the rest of the weekend, and I'll catch you on Monday between 3 and 6 with Rock and Roll. That song, You Needed Me, with Anne Murray. And the next song, One Day at a Time, with Steve Virtue. Let's enjoy, and bye-bye for now.

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1: Making improvements to your health needn't involve major changes in your lifestyle and eating habits. Ideally, we should all aim to do at least 30 minutes of moderate intensity physical activity on most days of the week and combine this with a healthy diet, which should include a good variety of nutritious foods. These include breads, pastas, fruits and vegetables, and eating breakfast is also an important part of a healthy diet. In general, we should all eat a wide variety of nutritious foods and plenty of breads and cereals, vegetables, legumes and fruit. We should try to eat low-salt foods and use salt sparingly. And we should eat only small amounts of food which contain added sugars.
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Lord took Red away. And we had to get there a little early, 'cause we had a matinee. And when Red first went on stage, it seemed that he moved and talked a little slow. But of course he went on to do his regular great show. So soon the afternoon show was over with, and we all went down the street and ate. Red said he wasn't very hungry, but he came along anyway. And we got done eating and came back to do the last show. But to think this would be Red's very last, well, who was to know? And when he went on stage for his umpteenth thousandth time, we was all back of the curtains there just shooting the lines. But when he sang Peace in the Valley, there was such a quiet still. I know I'll never forget it, and anyone that was there never will. Well, soon the last show was over with, and I went back to the hotel, and Red gave me a call. I told him to come on over. I was just staring at the four walls. So he came over to my room. He was just next door there. Lit a cigarette and sat down in a chair. And he started talking about all the worries that a country music singer has. I said, "All Red, I reckon it's not that bad." He said, "Yeah, you're working a lot now, and you'll have them someday. Your dad had them, and I have them, and that way." Then he got up, and these are the last words he said. "I'm awful tired now, Hank, and I've got to go to bed." And while I lay there sleeping with Red just a few steps away, the angels came and took him to that last golden stage.

0: Good evening, everyone. Welcome along to the Pioneers of Country Music on Triple H 96.5 FM. Ray Hutchison with you from 7 till 10 tonight. Thank you to Sue for this afternoon's program. She'll be back on Monday between 3 and 6 with Rock and Roll. G'day, Pete. Having a chat with him outside this afternoon. So good on you in this evening, Pete. Hope it's going well. Have a good show, Sue. Good show today, too. I'm Sue. Hope you get 8 o'clock tonight. We've got four songs of Greg Champion at 9:30, four songs of Buddy Williams at 9:45. I'll let you know what we're doing next week in the program. Wilf Carter opened up the program, Plant Some Flowers by My Graveside, I'm trying to say there, and then Hank Williams, Peace in the Valley. 4 minutes past 7 o'clock, and let's continue on with the music. Got a couple of birthday calls to do tonight, one's for today and one's for next, I think it's Tuesday. Or Wednesday, one of them. I'll do that birthday call a little bit later on in the program. But here's Charlie Pride, this one, and this is 6 Days on the Road.
1: Well, I pull out of Pittsburgh, rolling down that eastern seaboard.

was the music of Slim Dusty, and the song was called By a Fire, get you, I'm trying to say there. I played it for Dennis and Kay. I know Dennis likes that song, another song for you in a moment, Dennis, as well. And that's taken from a free CD set of Slim Dusty, Pubs Truckin' and Planes. Pubs Truckin' and Planes, a 3-CD set of Slim Dusty. G'day, Dave. I trust it's going well, having a chat to Dave on Thursday, played him some songs, and caught up with him today, having a talking about DVD movies and series and all that. So good on you, Dave. It's nice to also catch up with you as well. It's 7:10. I'm going to play a couple of Kenny Rogers songs. I've never played these two before, and it's taken from a CD called the Super Series of Kenny Rogers. And we're going to listen to Sunshine. We've had a bit of that this week. Bit of Sunshine, and then Condition. So, Dave, I'm playing these two Kenny Rogers songs for you.

There's a couple of Kenny Rogers songs I've never played before, Dave, which I play for you tonight. I hope you enjoy them too tonight. And it was called Sunshine and Condition of Kenny Rogers from his Super Series CD. There's about 12 songs off that CD, so I'll play a few more in the next coming weeks on the Pioneers of Country Music. So good on you, Dave. Nice to talk to you. Nice to talk about DVDs and... sorry about that. Just cleared that throat up. And good to have a chat with you about the series, that the movies and that. So good on you, Dave. Good to catch up with you. 18 minutes past 7 o'clock. Got a song for Rod coming up in a moment. A couple of songs. G'day, Aunty Patsy. I trust it's going well for you. G'day, Dennis and the rest of the family. I trust you're going well. We're going to listen to a couple of Elvis Presley songs. Take My Hand, Precious Lord. And then I'm going to follow it up. Oh, I slipped, I stumbled, I fell. This is for Aunty Patsy.

couple of Elvis Presley songs for Annie Patsy tonight. Take My Hand, Precious Lord, which I do have a version of that from Jim Reeves. And I Slipped, I Stumbled, I Fell from the Wooden Hearts single that was on a CD there. So Annie Patsy, I hope you enjoyed them two songs, and I'll play another two on Thursday, next Saturday as well. It's 24 past seven. G'day, Rod. I trust it's going well for you. G'day, Joan, to Brad Elyria, and Sophie. So I trust you're all going well. Carlton's taking on Collingwood tonight. That'll be a good game of football. Graham, I'm not talking football, OK? I'm not talking football. Graham and Zoe are there. So good on you, Rod. I hope your football team has a good one. Carlton taking on Collingwood. Here's a couple of songs for you, Rod. Noel Cassidy, We'll Sweep Out the Ashes. Then I'm going to follow it up with Rick and Phil Carey, Virginia Rose.

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Accidentally killed, I read, as I stood there that day.

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played a couple of songs for Rod, G'day Joan, to Brad O'Leary and Sophie. We played Noel Cassidy, We'll Sweep Out the Ashes, and Rick and Pearl Carey for Jenny Arose. So I played them ones for Rod. And we'll catch up with you next Thursday, Rod, too. Bit lonely again on Thursday, but I did have a hot chocolate. But we'll back talking football and talking about other things too. So good on you, Rod. We'll catch up next Thursday. 7:30 here on Triple H, 96.5 FM. And g'day, Shane, and Jenna, and Bill. G'day, Bill. And Terry, I trust you're going well. Got a couple of Reg Lindsay songs for you tonight, Shane. One's I've Got $5 and it's Saturday Night, and then I'm going to play Mill Skinner Blues. So these are for Shane.

That was the music of Reg, Lindsay, which I played for Shane Jenner, and G'day Bill, and to Terry, we played It's Got $5, It's Saturday Night, that one, and Merle Skinner Blues, which is a rock and roll song. Not sure who released that rock and roll one, but I played Reg Lindsay's version, trying to say there for Shane tonight. I hope you enjoyed them too. 26 minutes to 8 o'clock after I play this song, I've got a song for Anne-Marie and Dave coming up from Glen Campbell, that Anne-Marie has requested a song, which I have on record, which I'll do that as soon as I play this one for you, Anne-Marie. 26 minutes to 8 o'clock. Thanks, Dennis, for the call. Nice to hear from you. I've got a song all set up for you. To play for you very shortly. And g'day to Kay. I trust you're going well. It's always good to hear from Dennis on Thursday and Saturday nights when he rings into the program, and enjoying his phone calls. And he said he loves the shuffle and the pioneers of country music. So good on you, Dennis. Nice to hear from you. G'day, Owen. I was talking to Owen. I've been catching up with Owen on Thursday and Saturday. And g'day to Shirley. Trust you're going well. On Thursday night, Owen asked me to play Lucky Star, I've Been Everywhere Man, which I did play. That. Now I've got another version for you tonight, Owen, from Hank Snow. This one, this is for you, Owen, and I've Been Everywhere Man.

the music of Glen Campbell, and the song was called Beau Park Retreat, which I played for Anne-Marie and Dave. I've knew Anne-Marie and Dave for a long time. Yeah, no, we're the best of mates there, and good to catch up with them too, and I hope you enjoyed that one tonight. I'm starting to get the songs Anne-Marie wants now, so I must be looking in the studio for the songs and playing the songs for you, so we'll talk to you on Thursday, Anne-Marie, and g'day there, Dave. Trust it's going well for you. 19 minutes to 8 o'clock. G'day, Mum. I trust it's going well. I'm glad you're feeling better now too, Mum. I know Mum listens to the Pioneers of Country Music from 7 to 10 Saturday in the Shuffle, 6 to 9 on Thursday. So, g'day, Mum. I trust you're going well. And I know you like this next song I'm about to play for you. This one's from Mum from Gavin Arden, Pledging My Love.

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3: Hi, Phyllis. Gee, your garden looks nice. 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
4: And that's not all. They will clean up your block, pools, and they also do concrete removal.
3: Do they do all of that? I knew they had garden supplies, but all this as well.
4: Yes, they are very professional and have very affordable rates. In fact, they have the best prices in town and the largest range of landscaping material in stock. Kevin says, one call, we do it all.
3: Okay, have you got his number?
4: Yes, it's 53825002 plus their mobile 043-8820269.
3: Well, thanks for that, Phyllis. I know what we'll do. Hop on my bike. Let's go out there and have a look around.
4: Yeah, let's do that. It's 140 Golf Course Road, Haven. Hey, Jean, do you know they had the largest plant nursery in Horsham? KLM are proud sponsors of Triple H 96.5 FM.

That, in fact, was the music of Wilf Carter. And the song was called Smile Through Tears. I played that for Sylve tonight and to Jackson and Sophie. So g'day to all them people. Now, Jackson, come to the radio. It's your birthday today, they tell me. I was talking to Sylve and Jackson last night. Happy birthday. And I certainly hope you're having a great birthday from your wife. It's good to say wife, isn't it? Wife Sylvia, go on yourself. And Sophie, even my mum in Horsham, everyone here at Triple H, would like to wish you a happy birthday, even including myself, Dad. Would like to wish you a very happy birthday, Jackson. And I certainly hope you're having a great birthday. You picked a top man to get married to there, Jackson. Good bloke. Not only because he bags for the Swans. He's a terrific bloke, and we've caught up a few times. We had pizza one night, didn't we? That was nice, that pizza, too. And the Pioneer Settlement over there, I remember going there once to the Pioneer Settlement in the restaurant there and having something to eat and a drink. That was years ago. Remember Harold Pratt down there, and also Tom Shillington to Ballarat as well. So good on you, Jackson. Happy birthday. And I certainly hope you have a great one, what's left of it. It's 8 minutes to 8 o'clock, and this is Ray Hutchison with you at the Pioneers of Country Music. Here's one for Dennis and Kay tonight from Slim Dusty, talking about the Pioneers of Pioneer Settlement and the Pioneers of Country Music. It relates to my show. This is Three Rivers Hotel.

Town of Fargo, as I said, I was going to play that song for. We found it eventually from the Happiest Girl in the Whole USA, a big hit. That was Funny Face, and played it for a long time. That one, so I hope you enjoyed that one in the program. Hank Williams before them, not the one that I wanted to play, but I don't know the name of it because I've got a label of the songs to it. But Hank Williams, of his recordings of earlier years, those ones that we know him as Cold Cold Heart and Hey Good Looking. And Why Don't You Love Me Like You Used To Do and Me in a Beeline, those ones. It's 8 o'clock on Triple H at 96.5 FM. We're going to do four songs with Greg Champion. These are for Roger and Donna. I was talking to Roger today. Good on you, Roger. G'day, Donna. I'm going to play four songs with Greg Champion. This is the man I finish up with, See Again Sometimes. So I'm going to play these four songs tonight. And we're looking at number four, Someday Soon. And we're looking at number seven, More Bad Weather. And Cloud on the Moon, and May Your Fridge Be Full of Cold Ones. As I say, I'm playing these ones tonight for Roger and Donna, and this is Greg Champion.

tonight, and it's me who'll pay. As sleepless and restless I lay, and shadows like creatures creep into my room, like the ever deepening shadows of June, and it's

That's the music of Rod Sadler and the Caratuna, played for Bruce and Faye. Bruce wanted that a couple of weeks ago, so we end up finding another one. I've got another song soon for Bruce and Dennis too, coming up. I know they both like the song. That's coming up. Good on you, Bruce, and I trust you're going well, you and Faye as well. Ron Sadler, the Caratin. It's 20 past 8. Don't forget 9:30 tonight. We've got four songs of Buddy Williams. Hope you like them Greek Champion songs. Never heard them before. I've heard number one and two. Sorry, not one and two. I've heard one and nine, I should say, in the program. But great song from their Greek Champion songs. Right, 20 past 8 here at Triple H 96.5. FM, your Buddy Williams, my next feature hours at 9:30, quarter to 10. I'll let you know what we're doing next week in the Pioneers of Country Music at 8 o'clock and 9:30. G'day to Nicole. Nicole's got a birthday during the week. Good on you, Nicole. G'day, Diane, Andy, Michael and Thomas. So hello to them people. We'd like to wish you a very happy birthday, Nicole and Mum, everyone here at Triple H, and even your family, Eileen, and the kids there, and Anthony as well. So hello to them people. Good on you, Nicole. Going to blow all the candles out? So thank you. Well, I remember the day that we went down the park, not far from Mum's, put up the slide, she laughed her head off at me. I don't think it was very funny. But good on you, Nicole. Happy birthday. I'm going to play this one for you. I know this will be memories of you with Wolf Carter. Kissing on the Sly.

That was the music of Justin Stanley, The Return of the Stockman. I played it for Lily. Good on you, Lily. I know you like that song. And hello to Jamie, to Beryl, Arnie Mavis, Jordan and JJ, Jason and Simone, and to Mick. So good on you, Lily. I know you, as I say, I know you like that song. You are a lucky person. You have met Justin Stanley, and I haven't met him once. So I hope you're going well there, Lily, as well. It's 28 minutes past 8 o'clock here at the Triple H radio station. Had a phone call from Graham. Good on you, Graham. Graham asked me to say hello to Jackson and wish him a happy birthday and wish Nicole a very happy birthday and Zoe as well. So, sure, I can do that for you. And we've got a couple of artists the fortnight after that I'm sure you will really enjoy as well. Okay, Graham, and play this one for a long time. I'm going to play this one from Chad Morgan, The Faithful Wedding.

G'day, Steph. I trust it's going well to your husband, Jess, and the two girls there. Trust you well. Got two Johnny Cashes off a CD tonight at 9:10 for you, Steph. So I'm going to play a couple of songs for you. Wilf Carter, Dear Old Sunny South by the Sea. Then I'm going to follow it up with Glen Campbell, Try a Little Kindness. This is for Steph.

Well, that Wilf Carter, Dear Old Sunny South by the Sea, which I played with Steph. As I say, I've got a couple of Johnny Cash songs at 10 past 9. You don't know Steph like Johnny Cash. You've got me a couple of Wilf Carter records and a couple of Johnny Cash records, which I appreciate. Still got them, Steph. And no, thanks for that. I haven't seen you for a long time, so we'll basically have to catch up for a coffee or something, or a cold drink or something. Yeah, get on your Steph. It's 22 minutes to 9 o'clock. G'day to Bruce and Faye, to Dennis and Kay right now. I know you like this next one from me and McNamara, Gumtree Canoe.

that was the music of Frank Ifield, and the song was called Nobody's Darling But Might Have Played It for Jade. Good on you, Jade, and g'day to your mum and the rest of the people there. It was a great job down there, and I hope you like that one tonight from Frank Ifield for Jade, Nobody's Darling But Mine, which I played for you. It's 8:45 here at Triple H 96.5 FM. I'm going to play a track right now from Dolly Parton. Tonight, I'm saying hello to Kelly and June. Good on you, Kel. G'day, June. I trust you're going well, enjoying the pioneers of country music tonight. I'm going to play this one tonight for you, June, Kelly and June. This is Dolly Parton. Here You Come Again.

music of Hank Snow and Conscience, I'm Guilty. I played it one for Mum tonight. We haven't played that for a long time, Mum. Got that on a record, but I took that off a CD, a Hank Williams CD mix artist is there, of Hank Williams and Hank Snow. So I played one for Mum tonight. Hank Snow, Conscience, I'm Guilty, a good one. 10 to 9 here at Triple H. Got another song for you coming up shortly, a couple more for you tonight, Mum. Ray Hutchison here at the Pioneers of Country Music, Saturday night, 7 to 10, and your community radio, 96.5. Triple H FM. I'm going to play a song for Jenny tonight. Good on you, Jen. I haven't seen you for a while. Seen you today from a glimpse, but I didn't get to talk to you. So I certainly hope you're going okay. G'day to your daughter, Donna, to Ellie, and to Pete. Seen Pete the other day. He's pretty busy, Pete. We didn't see me, but I seen him. Good on you, Pete. And to everyone there, I trust you well. Going to play this one tonight for you, Jen. I haven't played this one for a while. This is Jim Rees, Waltzing on Top of the World. This is for Jenny.

That's Charlie Pride, and the song was called Pirro Joe. I guess Princess would like that one, jumping around and tuning in. Oh, Jeff will be on Tuesday, so you'll hear the cat noise again. I think Sue's been doing it while Jeff hasn't been doing it for a while, so you'll be getting that on Tuesday, Thursday and Friday. But I'm not doing it. I'm not doing it. No way. Anyway, I played that one for Graham and Zoe and Princess, Charlie Pride, Pirro Joe. It's 5 to 9 here at Triple H 96.5 FM. Now I'm going to play a track from Gene Stappert. Sometimes I'll come home with the roses. I'm going to start out to Nancy tonight. Good on you, Nance. Hope you're going well. Looking after yourself. This one's for you.

That's the music of Noel Cassidy taking a trip down River Road to Crystal Gale song, and I play that for Grace and Charlotte. So I both hope you enjoyed that one, Grace and Charlotte, tonight. It's 2 minutes past 9 o'clock on 96.5 Triple HFM, the pioneers of country music. Here's one for Mum tonight from Iris Tament. This is for you, Mum. Our Town.

Oh, there's a Hank Williams song I haven't played for a long time, Jambalaya. Good to hear that one tonight. It's 10 past nine here at Triple H 96.5 FM. Okay, Steph, I've got a couple of Johnny Cash songs for you. For Jesse and the two girls tonight, we're going to listen to Home of the Blues and then You're the Nearest to Heaven. So, Steph, these are for you.

couple of Johnny Cash songs, which I played for Steph tonight. We played Home Among the Blues and also You're the Nearest Thing to Heaven. So a couple of Johnny Cash, just lifted from a CD called Johnny Cash. I do have quite a few records down here at the studio of Johnny Cash and CDs of Johnny Cash too. So we'll do another couple on Thursday for you, and a couple sat down to Pioneers of Country Music at 9:10, Steph. And that was for you and your family tonight, Steph. It's 16 minutes past 9 o'clock. Thanks for the call, Mum. Mum's enjoying the Pioneers of Country Music tonight, which we have Saturday night, 7 till 10pm. Presenting the old hillbilly music there. And I know Mum likes Buddy Williams. Mum met Buddy Williams in Portland and in Horsham. We all met Buddy Williams in 1978 at the Horsham Town Hall. I was 20. I was 12. I don't know where I said 20. I was 12 when I seen Buddy Williams and Wayne Horsburgh and the whole Buddy Williams family there. It was a great entertainment night. But we do have Buddy Williams coming up at 9:30. So thanks, Mum, for the call. And it's nice to hear from you, Mum, and I'll talk to you tomorrow as well. Right, Ray Hutchison, you know, like only Patsy likes Elvis Presley, so I'm going to play this one. This is Mama Like the Roses.

kept the family Bible with the rose she saved inside. It's pressed between the pages like it found a place to hide.

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That was the music of Jim Reeves, and the song was called Roly Poly. I played it with Kylie tonight, the Hank Williams song, G'day to Warren, to Alfred, and even the other day, Alfred, Tanya and Jody and Riley. So hello to Kylie's family and friends there. So I hope you enjoyed that one tonight. Kylie, tonight, 24 past 9 o'clock. Don't forget, Jeff's on Tuesday, 4 to 7 oldies with goodies. Then he's on Thursday, 3 to 6 with the Thursday music mix. And then Friday, 12 to 3 with Double Up. So good on you, Jeff. He plays the off. He plays the off and Wolf Carter song for me in the program. I was down the street a fortnight ago, and this bloke came up and gave me two Wolf Carter records, which I appreciate. And he said, I'm looking for some Charlie Prides for you. So thanks, Anthony. I appreciate that. Jeff said he's never heard this song before, so I'm going to play this for Jeff and Karen tonight from Wolf Carter, Rock and Roll Yodeling Song.

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was the music of Boxcar Willie, and the song was called Hank and the Hobo from Boxcar Willie's record. I have it on CD, but that track's not on the CD, so that's on a record. It's 9:30 here on 96.5 Triple H FM. I'll tell you what we've done tonight. We've done more music, not much talking. Let's talk more music, Jeff. That's what he says, doesn't he? Yeah. Oh, good on you, Jeff. And Karen, good on you. Now I'm going to play four Buddy Williams songs for Jeff and Karen tonight. Yeah, the songs I've chosen sort of a 3-CD set, which were 78 records, and put it onto a CD. We're going to listen to that Dapple Grey Bronco of mine. They Call Me the Rambly Yodeler. Also Under the Old Wattle Tree and Where the Whiteface Cattle Roam. So these are for Jeff and Karen on the Pioneers of Country Music tonight.

They were four Buddy Williams songs, and I'd hope you enjoyed them once. Jeff and Karen, catch Jeff on Tuesday with Oldies But Goodies from 4 to 7, which have you would have heard Jeff on the promo, come a presenter, and we're both presenters. Sue's a presenter, Di, Heather, everyone is a presenter here at Triple H, and we have a basically a lot of fun. I never knew that was on that CD, Jeff. Good promo. Yeah, no, we enjoy it. I enjoy coming here every Saturday. I know I do a Thursday program, but my favourite program is the Pioneers of Country Music from 7 to 10 on Saturday. Talking about that, next Saturday night at 8 o'clock, Country Elvis Presley, four songs, and 9:30, four songs of Slim Dusty. And that's what we're going to be doing. It's a quarter to 10 o'clock, and talking about Elvis Presley. I know Auntie Patsy likes Elvis Presley. And I'll play this one for Auntie Patsy and Dennis from Elvis Presley. It's Easy For You.

0: music of Wilf Carter from Yodeling Memories, My Old Lasso Is Heading Straight For You. And I certainly hope you enjoyed that one tonight. It's 10 to 10 here at Triple H. We'll continue more of the Pioneers of Country Music straight after this.
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Gus and Stanley, that little old church on the hill, play there for Gladdy and Mrs. Gladwin and Lynette. G'day, Michelle. Robert and Leanne, Ian and Joe and Mark over at Portland, and Glenda and Ray. So I hope you all enjoyed that song in the program tonight. It's 4 minutes away from 10 o'clock, and this one's for Mum.

a couple of Hank Williams songs, The Little Paper Boy Was for Mum, who Mum likes that one. And then I played the one In Memory of Dad, which we love him very much and we miss him. And that was called Wait for the Light to Shine. And I know Dad was a Hank Williams fan. Well, that's about it for me for tonight. I'll be back next Saturday between 7 and 10 with the Pioneers of Country Music. I'll be back on Thursday between 6 and 9 with the Shuffle program. Have yourself a nice weekend. The weather's been magnificent at the moment. It'd be good to go outside and do the program. But anyway, that's I can say that, but they mightn't agree. But anyway, yeah, I'll be looking forward to presenting the next two programs Thursday and Saturday. Okay, that's about it for me. G'day to Mum and Graham and Zoe and Princess. I'm playing Johnny Locke, not Johnny Lockery, when we say that. I must get a hold of that Goodbye My Friends again. That was a good song, that one. Try and get a hold of it. This one's for Garth and Christine tonight. This is Greg Champion, and I will see you again sometime. I will see you on Thursday. Take it easy, stay safe. Talk to you then. Bye.

Yes, yes, you are currently tuned in to 1212's episode 101. Right here, right now, yours truly, DJ D, hopping on the mic to send a big, big ups to DJ Stino. Thank you so much for putting that one together. That was super duper dope. And that fell into our number 78 slot for our 1212's project, which is featuring 100 DJs from around the globe creating a mix from 12 of their 12-inch vinyl records. So I think I'm going to take a quick moment to back announce what those 1212s were that you just heard from DJ Stino. So he kicked it all off with some Acid Raindrops by People Under the Stairs. We then heard some Raw Produce with Make a Mark, followed by some Hypnotic with The Drive, then The Ones and Rashan Ahmed with All Right. 12-inch vinyl record number 5 was some Eminem with For What You Live, and then some Braille with Hip Hop Music. Number 7 was some Blabbermouth with Step in the Jam, and it was the remix version right there. Followed by some Curious with Tear-ish Up. Track number 9, which was technically vinyl 12-inch number 9, was some Real Live with The Gimmicks. Then some Ed OG and the Bulldogs with Less Than Zero. Number 11 was Debush Babies with We Run Things. And the final 12-inch vinyl record that DJ Stino just threw down was some Ugly Duckling with Goodnight Now. Well, we do have a little more time, so I'm actually going to dig back in the archives of 1212s, and I think we're going to replay part of Mixter Hoffman's mix. So how about I hit play on that, and thereafter, or maybe a little earlier, because I'm not sure that we're going to fit the whole mix in. But as always, with all of these mixes, you can catch them in full online under our Mixcloud under 1212. So feel free to check that out. For now, though, let's see how much we can get in of this mix by Mixter Hoffman. You are currently tuned in to 1212's episode

you at your best. Your breath is taken when you awaken in a state of shock. Thoughts of excommunication and the implications of that situation racing through your quagging stops up noggin as you're massaging your jaw. What's that you saw? You try remembering, but it's foggier than fisherman's wharf. At 6 in the morning through the gloom of dawn, your doom is looming like the moon. You know when you'll be doing to die.

That's right, y'all. You have been listening to 1212's episode 101, as heard across the nation with thanks to the Community Radio Network. This is yours truly, DJ D, hopping on the mic one last time to send much thanks and a big, big ups to the two DJs we featured on this episode. First up, we had DJ Stino in the mix with 12 of his 12-inch vinyl records, and what you can just hear right there in the background and have been listening to for the second portion of the show is Mixta Hoffman in the mix. Now, if you don't already know, please do check out these two DJs, absolute legends of the game. And of course, as always, you can catch past episodes of 1212s on our Mixcloud under 1212s. That's 1200TWELVES. And of course, as always, yours truly, Mama D, I'ma be back same time, same channel to do it up all again with another DJ up in the mix. So on this episode, we did just hit mix 78. Be sure to tune in next week for the next edition of 1212s. Big love to you all for tuning in and wishing you a good one. Yours truly, Mama D, signing out for another one. Peace out.

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I'm the K-Man, and we have some new tunes from some artists who haven't put out some stuff in a while, got some Aussie stuff. We've even found a competition for MCs, which is running out of Australia. And we just heard from the Allergies, yeah. We've Dig It Up, and now here's Caboose with Like That.

forget that, but we did not forget it. It's from 2009, Oak Bridge and DJ Mathematics. Forget That is the name of the song. And you're on Definition Radio, where we're going to keep the maths theme going with Gospel Math, the new one by Aussie artist Victor Clay, featuring River Movement. And Victor's running a competition where he wants you to go and put your own verse on the track. What he's done is he's put up the song on Instagram, then he sort of left a little bit of space for you. And yeah, if you get the best verse, you know, if you win this competition, you get $100 Australian. So yeah, pretty cool. So if you want details about it, you know, get all the audio and all of that, go look up Victor Clay on Instagram. Crosswords and Oz Christian Records have also reposted it. Yeah, Victor Clay, right now on Definition Radio with Gospel Math featuring River Movement, his new song, which for a competition you can also go put your own V.

Pharmaxing. Check out on the podcast Oaks and Jabs's episode where they premiered that track. They had quite a bit of fun with the name. Well, I do love a bit of Deep Space Five, the crew he's from, and one of the groups from that crew is Mars Eel. So we're going back 20 years for a flashback from the Propane album. This is Mars Eel with Say So from 2.

0: Love it. Mars Eel, our flashback from 2006, the second flashback on the show. You can find the full playlist up at definitionradio.com. And it's time for some new music from a crew that's also been going for quite a while, the LA Symphony. And one of the groups in that crew is Root Beer. It's Flynn Adam Atkins and Pigeon John. They haven't released an album since about 2017, and they're going to be releasing one this month, in fact. Here's the title track off the coming album, Beach Towel by Root Beer on Definition.
1: All right. Yeah.

MC Imprint ain't over yet on Definition Radio. Our next new song on the show is a guy who made an appearance on the Tonerat's comeback album Legacy. He's from LA. His first name, Nahoa, is Hawaiian, which means bold and brave. The track we're going to hear from is called Nice in the Mean by Nahoa Life.

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0: man, cut new shit. 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

0: Derek Minor up on Definition Radio, and the next new song is by a guy who's been in the scene for quite a while, John Rubin, with a song that makes me wish it was summer. 1-2 Barbecue featuring Mike Tompkins.
1: What's the smell that just hit me blissfully? Walked through the air like a

set. You're on Definition Radio. Our next one is a new Aussie track by an artist we've already played on the show, well, at least as a guest feature. It is River of River Movement, and

Marema with the VeggieTales remix. 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K-Man signing out.

0: BBC News with Moira Alderson. Kuwait has accused Iran of targeting its civilian sites, endangering the lives and safety of civilians. The Kuwaiti Foreign Ministry said Iran had hit installations linked to water desalination and power generation. Tehran has also fired ballistic missiles and drones towards Jordan and Bahrain, saying the attacks were in response to a seventh consecutive night of US airstrikes. Joe Inwood reports.
1: Speaking on state TV, Mohsen Rezai, a senior advisor to Iran's supreme leader, said full-scale war could soon return. For now, Iran says it is targeting US military bases across the region. Air raid sirens could be heard in Kuwait, while Jordan said it had shot down 10 Iranian missiles. Both sides are trying to exert their control over the Strait of Hormuz. The longer the strikes continue, the more remote the return of diplomacy feels.
0: Russian officials say seven people have been killed and 50 others injured in Ukrainian drone attacks overnight that set ablaze an oil depot as well as two warehouses belonging to Russia's biggest online retailer, Wildberries. The deaths were reported at one of the firm's logistics centres in the Tambov region. Paul Adams reports.
2: The attacks appear to have started at night, with some videos showing terrified and injured staff attempting to flee as explosions continue. In a statement, President Zelensky said Russia was using the two warehouses to supply what he called sanctioned components for drone production and navigation equipment. He said the attacks were in response to Russian strikes on Ukrainian cities and communities. This appears to be the first time Ukraine has mounted attacks of this kind. It could be part of an attempt to undermine businesses owned by people close to Vladimir Putin. Wildberry's owner is Tatiana Kim, Russia's first female billionaire.
0: India's first privately built orbital rocket has successfully completed its maiden flight, marking a significant step in the country's efforts to expand its commercial space industry. Camilla Mills reports.
3: Skyroot Aerospace says its Vikram 1 rocket has completed its test mission after launching from India's main spaceport. The seven-storey rocket carried six payloads into low Earth orbit, including satellites and scientific instruments. Skyroot described the launch as the first successful orbital mission by an Indian private company, declaring, "Hello space, we have arrived." The firm plans to offer dedicated launches for small satellites, a service it describes as a taxi to space, as India seeks a larger share of the global launch market.
0: A Malian army convoy has been ambushed by Tuareg separatists in the north. Military and security sources say the convoy was travelling from the strategic town of Anafis to Gao when it came under attack. There are reports of heavy casualties and the rebels claim to have taken dozens of soldiers prisoner. World News from the BBC. A German centre-right politician has resigned after being accused of hypocrisy over surrogacy. Jens Spahn had publicly backed Germany's ban on the practice, but it emerged that he had become a parent using a surrogate mother in the US. Surrogacy is illegal in Germany and punishable with up to 3 years in prison or a fine, but there's no ban on bringing up a child born to a surrogate mother abroad. The Indian activist Sonam Wangchuck has been forcibly moved to hospital because of health concerns after 20 days of hunger strike. Mr. Wangchuck had been protesting against India's examination system. He's lost more than 9 kilos and doctors have said there's a risk his organs may fail. The 59-year-old's been demanding the resignation of India's education minister. Sachin Sharma is the deputy police commissioner in Delhi.
4: Honourable High Court ke adeshanusar.
5: In compliance with the Honourable High Court's order and based on health conditions and medical advice, Mr. Sonam Wangchuck has been moved from here to an appropriate government hospital for much-needed medical intervention and is currently under medical supervision.
0: The authorities in Laos have said they can't determine the exact cause of death in 2024 of six tourists believed to have taken methanol-tainted alcohol because their families refused to allow autopsies. The security minister appeared to defend itself against criticism from Australia and Denmark, where four of the tourists came from, that it did not take tough enough action against suspects. The Trump administration has cancelled automatic protections for animals and plants which have been deemed at risk of extinction. The US Interior Department said it would strengthen American energy independence. Protection plans must be drawn up individually for threatened species, giving companies the opportunity to seek exceptions for oil and gas drilling, mining and other developments. The move further dismantles the decades-old Endangered Species Act. That's the latest BBC News.
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2: Grammy-nominated blues man Guy Davis will be with us to deliver an installment of the Blues Hall of Fame, an exploration of the lives of the pioneers and innovators enshrined in the Blues Hall of Fame here in Memphis, Tennessee. 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
1: That's all coming up right now on Bill Street Caravan.
2: Hey, Pat.
1: Hey, JB.
2: This week, we've got Memphian and longtime friend of the show, Jody Stevens, performing selections from Third, a coveted album among fans of his former band, Big Star.
1: Like Big Star's first two releases, Third has garnered much of its critical and commercial success over time since its original release in the 1970s. But unlike those first two albums, the aptly titled Third album almost didn't see the light of day at all.
2: Yeah, the sessions that will become Third were recorded at Arden Studios as 1974 rolled into 1975. And it's a complicated history, but I'm sure you might be able to imagine that at the time when Stax's financial despair resulted in an effective black hole in Memphis's music industry, the album's tapes changed hands before their eventual commercial release in 1978.
1: As the genre of power pop began to take shape in the 1980s and 90s, several bands with far more favorable impressions in the musical marketplace, such as R.E.M., Placebo, and the Bangles, the phenomenon has helped Big Star and this particular record remain relevant in today's musical landscape.
2: That's why Big Star drummer Jody Stevens has been able to rally talents like R.E.M.'s Mike Mills, the DB's Chris Stamey, Mitch Easter, Django Haskins, and more to perform the album along with them. The All-Star group was able to make their review of the album a reality once again here in Memphis with a superb string accompaniment by the Memphis Symphony Orchestra.
1: While Stevens is obviously thrilled at the prospect of interpreting his music for new fans and Big Star devotees alike, the initial idea for the stage show originated with Stamey, who collaborated frequently with Big Star frontman Alex Chilton after the group dissolved.
2: As Stamey was charting down a path of memorializing unsung works of his musical heroes, he landed on Big Star's Third and started putting a plan in action for bringing the album to life once again on stage.
1: It took some doing, but he was eventually able to get Jody and Arden Studios' John Fry on board. With Carl Marsh's help, they were able to use the record's master recordings to arrange charts for the album's tunes so that revolving door of music veterans that exist today can play along with the album.
2: The whole thing finally came along in 2010. And if those charts serve their purpose, we might be in store for quite a long future of Big Star-inspired live performances, as interested musicians continue to honor the album in their own way.
1: The show has traveled to cities all over the U.S. in the last decade, but you might imagine that the experience is given an extra layer of meaning when performed in front of a hometown crowd just miles away from the studio where the album was recorded.
2: Let's take a listen. Here's Big Star's Third and More, live on Bill Street Caravan.

0: That was Big Star's Third, live on Bill Street Caravan.
1: We'll be back with more music from the tribute to the iconic album in just a bit.
0: Up next, Grammy-nominated bluesman Guy Davis takes us through the life histories of the pioneers and innovators enshrined in the Blues Hall of Fame. This segment is brought to you by the Blues Foundation, and it's also available as a standalone podcast through iTunes.
2: Alberta Hunter sat across the hospital room from my bed. She looked old, slender, and positively vital. She wore her hair straightened and tied up in a braided crown. Gold hoop earrings matched her thin gold bracelets that jingled as she pointed a long red fingernail at me. "I've never had no blues about no man in my life, honey," Alberta said. She sat relaxed, her legs crossed, her eyes twinkling. "And I've seen them all," she chuckled. Indeed, as I'd find out. In Memphis, W.C. Handy marched past her house on Beale Street. In Chicago, she sang in a gangster cabaret with King Oliver and Louis Armstrong backing her up. In New York, she sang on records with Fats Waller behind her. In London, she shared the stage every night for a year with Paul Robeson. Alberta even performed during Britain's celebration for the coronation of King George VI. And then she walked away from it, exited stage right, left no forwarding address. For the next 17 years, she worked as a nurse in this hospital and scarcely spoke of her previous life. That's what she was doing in my room, on her night off, no less. I'd gotten rushed to the hospital a few days back with a burst appendix. I woke up from surgery and saw this little old lady in neatly starched whites beside the bed. And when she hummed a tune, she swung like a whole band. I told her how I dig the blues. She chuckled. Alberta took special care of her patients. She kept everyone on clean, dry sheets in clean, fresh clothes. She snuck us extra food and Coca-Colas. One night, I raged with fever, and she smuggled in an old remedy. She crushed up gypsum weed and peach tree leaves, mixed them with vinegar in a sink. She soaked a handkerchief in it and laid that across my eyes. It smelled like socks, but Alberta's cool touch and attention settled me down. "My grandmother cured my headache with this," Alberta said. "She bathed me in a zinc wash tub and traced the three moles on my foot. She told my mama, 'This one's a wanderer.'" That was the first I'd heard of Alberta's life. She had me hooked.
3: "Hey, come on up some night, my castle's rockin'. You can bust your..."
2: No modern medicine or ancient superstition made me feel better than listening to her. I soon figured out I had a legend on my ward. One sunny afternoon in Chicago, young Alberta went for a drive with a piano player named Lovey Austin. Lovey was a take-charge kind of person. She had escaped from Tennessee and totally remade herself in Chicago, renamed herself and everything. Now she led her own band. Lovey had men working for her. Lovey had the interior of her car upholstered in leopard skin to match her riding clothes. Alberta never learned to drive, and Lovey drove like she hadn't been taught. Lovey clasped a cigarette between her teeth, sat back cool and calm, and flew. Alberta got nervous and started singing, making up words to put her mind somewhere else. "Gee, but it's hard to love someone when that someone don't love you. I'm so disgusted, heartbroken too. I got the downhearted blues." Lovey said, "Oh, that's wonderful, honey." So Alberta tossed out another rhyme. "Got the world in a jug, stopper in my hand. And if you want me, you must come under my command." Now that line had to be written by a woman who never got the blues from a man. Downhearted Blues officially was Alberta and Lovey's, but it became a classic thanks to another lady from Tennessee. The song practically made Bessie Smith. Back in the hospital room, Alberta said, "I laugh when I read these little books about the blues. I don't recall seeing them blind boys with the guitars up on stage with me in Oslo or Stockholm." She began to trail off for heightened effect. "Copenhagen, London, the Palladium, Paris, Cairo." Maybe I'm just getting old. That was back in the 20s and 30s, baby. I didn't see them white boys with me on Broadway. That's why I sang the blues. I never heard of any of them until these little white boys started writing the history of the blues. I asked her if she deserved a bigger part. I've been under too much scrutiny in my life, baby. It ain't worth it. My privacy means everything. As my days in the hospital wore on and our conversation deepened, I figured out why she had never had the blues about a man. Her first true love was named Lottie. They met in Chicago at one of those all-night cabarets with Louis Armstrong and King Oliver blowing. Lottie invited Alberta to visit her in New York and jotted down the address. Alberta soon showed up at Lottie's home. The place was a mansion, probably the biggest in Harlem. Alberta marched up to ring the bell. The front door opened, and there stood Lottie's uncle, Bert Williams, only the most famous black entertainer in the world. "Lottie here?" Alberta asked. Mr. Williams walked away without speaking, but left the door open a crack. It all happened fast, like real true love. Alberta and Lottie bought an apartment together on 148th Street up Sugar Hill. To make it official, the last thing Alberta needed to do was tell her mama. Mama, Miss Laura, had no real problems with people living differently. Miss Laura used to work in Memphis on Gayoso Street washing clothes in a bawdy house. She said everything she knew about manners and social nicety came from those sporting women. Miss Laura didn't judge. Until she got to Sugar Hill. Miss Laura barely took one step into her daughter's apartment. She had traveled by train from Chicago, but saw Lottie and turned right back around. "I don't like New York," she told Alberta. But Miss Laura soon came back for good. Her husband died, leaving her without a provider. "She needed me, and I made enough money to take care of her," Alberta said. "Looking after Mama meant I had no choice but to live my life on the go. We already faced discrimination from being black, then our family's disapproval. I couldn't portray my true self on stage. There was no escape. The secret kept me on the run.
3: I got a mind to ramble, ooh, but I don't know where to go."
2: No man ever gave Alberta the blues, but still, she had them. She and Lottie obtained passports and set sail across the Atlantic. Their old friend, Bricktop, from the early nights in Chicago, set up a club in Paris. Brick came from West Virginia and could be as crude and dirty as an old coal miner, Alberta told me. Brick would call from the street into my window, "What you witches doing up there?" Except she didn't say witches. Not only did French people worship blacks, but our private life was nothing to hide. In Paris, we took on the flavor of Paris. We felt at ease in cafe society as well as in the joints where the waitresses picked up their tips without using their hands. Alberta corresponded with all the black papers to describe the race situation throughout the world for folks back home. She leaked back word of a romance, an engagement to a baron. I asked her about him. "A total fabrication, honey. We needed a divorce in the background to keep people from talking. Being engaged to a fairy tale prince did the same thing without hurting anyone. Just a little slickology." The only problem she and Lottie faced was that no one on the continent knew how to do black hair. That was the only problem until Hitler came. The U.S. government required its citizens on temporary work visas to return to America. Bricktop barely got out before France fell to the Nazis. Their friend Josephine Baker stayed and joined the underground resistance. Alberta did the next best thing. She signed on with the USO. She spent much of the next decade until the end of the Korean War flying from battle zone to battle zone, strapped to a parachute in a bumpy, noisy troop transport. She gave the boys her all, or her almost, anyway. Some nights, she stepped on stage in freezing temperatures, soldiers holding their flashlights to illuminate her. She wore her tightest, most shimmering gown, no overcoat and nothing underneath. Everyone sacrificed in the war, she laughed. Those boys might get killed the next day. Not long after she returned to New York for good, Miss Laura passed away. When she died, I could finally live how I always wanted, settle down to regular life with my loved ones. Alberta's generosity and trust lifted my spirit, even as the pain and swelling in my abdomen got worse, and my temperature jumped and dropped. She never once asked me to keep quiet. Didn't she know I could turn the spotlight back on her? Tell the world she was a star? Share her true story? Finally, I had to ask, are you worried I'm going to get out of here and tell your secret? She looked at me with pity. I said, I mean, that's your deathbed confession. She said, yeah, honey, but this ain't my deathbed.
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1: 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The soundtrack of America was made in Tennessee.
2: We're back, and if you're just tuning in, we're listening to a live performance of Big Star's Third.
0: The album sessions were wrapped up in 1975, but it took 3 years to find a release on PVC Records in 1978.
2: And of course, we don't mean any harm at all when we say that the album's release was met with a bit less fanfare than it is today.
0: I mean, it's all right if we're stating historical fact here. We don't have to mince words. The album had a hard time finding a label home, but it was picked up as an import.
2: And that's okay. Big Star fans found it. And you know, because history is a very long story, today the album is regarded as a classic.
0: Funny enough, we have ways to make up for mistakes in cases such as these. Rolling Stone has heralded the record as one of its 500 greatest records of all time. Several reviewers, including Robert Christgau, gave it perfect or near perfect marks.
2: It's a work that stands out here in Memphis, a city that's produced Hot Buttered Soul, The Dock of the Bay, and several other albums that were more immediately reverent in their time.
0: It's a story that you have to love because it shows that these sort of things are truly never quite said and done. You never know who might be laying in the wait for an opportunity to love your craft.
2: So there you go, folks. Don't give up out there.
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0: And welcome to It's Time, the show where we look at the best of the Australian national charts between the 60s and the 90s, using the Kent Music Report, the Australian Music Report, and the ARIA charts. Today we're looking at the best of the charts from this week in 1973. William, what's coming up on today's show?
1: Coming up on today's show, we've got Abigail, The Sweet, Bette Midler, and Judge Strunk.
2: And let's start off today's show at number 75 on the Australian National Charts this week on the 16th of July 1973. Here's David Bowie with the Gene Genie.

0: David Bowie and the Gene Genie at number 75 on the Australian National Charts this week on the 16th of July 1973. And that single went on to peak at number 42 here in Australia the following month. It was the lead single from David Bowie's Aladdin Sane album, and the song originated as an impromptu jam session titled Bussin' on a tour bus and was later completed in New York City. Bowie described the track as a smorgasbord of imagined Americana, inspired by his friend Iggy Pop. The song's famous music video was directed by photographer Mick Rock and features Bowie alongside Andy Warhol associate Sarinda Fox. Filmed in San Francisco, the clip captures Bowie's Ziggy Stardust persona in a mix of studio performances and street scenes. The single became a major hit, peaking at number 2 on the UK singles chart, and remains one of his most iconic glam rock anthems.
1: Rising up the charts 19 places from number 62 to number 43 this week on the 16th of July 1973 was Abigail and her cover of Je T'aime.

0: That's Abigail with Shatame at number 43 in the Australian singles chart this week on the 16th of July 1973. And that single went on to peak at number 10 in the Australian singles charts 3 weeks later. Abigail, then Australia's most famous sex symbol, briefly branched out into pop music with her cover of Je T'aime. Best known for her groundbreaking role as Bev Halton in the television soap opera Number 96, she was the first in a long line of Australian soap stars to transition into a recording career. The song is a sultry, breathy cover of the 1969 Serge Gainsbourg hit. Abigail's version became a major commercial success, reaching number 10 on the Australian singles chart and remaining her only significant musical hit. Although her music career was short-lived, the single helped solidify her status as a household name during the early 70s.
1: And rising up the Australian national charts this week on the 16th of July 1973, one place from number 40 to number 39 were Melbourne group Bluestone and Wind and Rain.

0: Wind and Rain by Melbourne group Bluestone at number 39 on the Australian national charts this week on the 16th of July 1973. And that single went on to peak at number 19 the following month. Formed in 1972 by Melbourne singer Terry Dean, Bluestone was a major force in the Australian country rock music scene. After a successful solo career, Dean assigned a lineup which included John Creech from The Mixtures, bassist Ted Fry, and Mike Burke on pedal steel. Heavily influenced by American West Coast artists like the Byrds and the Eagles, the band brought a polished, melodic sound to the local charts. Their signature hit, Wind and Rain, was released and was included on their debut self-titled album, which came out in 1974.
1: With a song that had peaked at number 29 in the Australian Singles Chart the previous month, here's The Sweet, at number 33 in the Australian Singles Chart this week, on the 16th of July 1973, with Blockbuster.

0: At number 33 in the Australian Singles Chart this week on the 16th of July 1973, That's the Sweet and Blockbuster. And that single had peaked at number 29 on the Australian Singles Chart the previous month. Released in January 1973, Blockbuster was the only UK number one hit for the glam rock band The Sweet. Written by the famous songwriting duo Nicky Chinn and Mike Chapman, the track spent 5 weeks at the top of the UK charts. The song is well known for its driving blues riff, which many listeners noted was remarkably similar to David Bowie's The Gene Genie, released just shortly before. Despite the comparison, both Bowie and The Sweet maintained the similarity was only a coincidence. The track also became infamous for a controversial 1973 Top of the Pops performance, where bassist Steve Priest appeared in highly provocative German military regalia.
1: Falling down the Australian national charts this week on the 16th of July 1973, from number 28 to number 31, was Australian band The Band of Light and the Destiny song.

0: That's Australian band, the Band of Light, with the Destiny song at number 31 on the Australian National Charts this week on the 16th of July 1973. And that single went on to peak at number 26 here in Australia 2 weeks later. Formed in Sydney in late 1972, the Band of Light was a prominent Australian blues rock quartet. The group was founded by Phil Key, formerly of the La-Di-Das. They made an immediate impact on the local scene, appearing at the 1973 Sunbury Music Festival and releasing their debut album, Total Union, later that year. The band's biggest success came with the song you just heard, which reached the top 20 on the Go Set charts in July 1973. Known for their heavy slide guitar sound, the band released 2 albums before disbanding in late 1974.
1: Falling down the charts just one place and number 27 to number 28 this week on the 16th of July 1973 was brother and sister duo The Carpenters with Sing.

0: That's the Carpenters at number 28 in the Australian Singles Chart this week, on the 16th of July 1973, with Sing. And that single had peaked at number 24 on the Australian Singles Chart 2 weeks earlier. Originally written by Joe Raposo as the signature song for Sesame Street, Sing reached a much wider audience when the Carpenters covered it in 1973. Karen and Richard Carpenter first heard the song while appearing on a television special and immediately felt it had the potential to be a major pop hit. Released as the debut single from their album Now and Then, the track climbed to number 3 on the Billboard Hot 100. Featuring lead vocals by Karen and a backing performance by the Jimmy Joyce Children's Choir, the song became the duo's 8th top 10 single in the United States and was eventually certified gold.
1: Let's have a look at the top 10 albums of the week this week on the 16th of July 1973 here in Australia. At number 10, we had The Divine Miss M by Bette Midler. At number 9, Who Do You Think We Are by Deep Purple. At number 8, Billion Dollar Babies by Alice Cooper. At number 7, Aladdin Sane by David Bowie. At number 6, Made in Japan by Deep Purple. At number 5, The Dark Side of the Moon by Pink Floyd. At number 4, Don't Shoot Me, I'm Only the Piano Player by Elton John. At number 3, Houses of the Holy by Led Zeppelin. At number 2, Hot August Night by Neil Diamond. And at number 1, we had Red Rose Speedway by Paul McCartney and Wings, which spent 3 weeks at number 1, and this was its second week at the top. Well, let's have a look at the number 7 album for the week, Aladdin Sane by David Bowie, which first peaked at number 7 the previous month. Released in April 1973, Aladdin Sane was David Bowie's follow-up to his massive breakthrough with Ziggy Stardust the previous year. Written primarily on the road during his US tour, Bowie described the album as Ziggy Goes to America, and the cover artwork, featuring a lightning bolt across Bowie's face, is one of the most iconic images in music history. Well, let's have a listen to one of the tracks from that album. Here's Panic in Detroit.

0: That's a song from the number 7 album of the week this week on the 16th of July 1973 here in Australia. David Bowie's Aladdin Sane, and that's Panic in Detroit.
1: Well, let's take a look at the news headlines for July 1973. On the 6th of July, the federal executive of the Labour Party has elected Bob Hawke president of the Australian Council of Trade Unions, unopposed as the ALP federal president. Hawke becomes the first person to hold the top positions in both the party and the ACTU simultaneously, saying his dual role will help bring the political and industrial wings of Labour closer together. On the 17th of July, a White House aide revealed that President Nixon had installed listening devices in the Oval Office, other offices and on his telephones. Alexander Butterfield testified that the tapes, recorded since 1970, were still in place and kept by the White House. The revelation could give the Senate Watergate Committee direct evidence of whether the president was involved in illegal activities or cover-ups, with hearings being televised for the nation to see. On the 22nd of July, France has resumed atmospheric nuclear testing in the Pacific, detonating a device 2,000 feet above the Mururoa Atoll. The test proceeded despite the New Zealand frigate Otago being just 22 miles from the blast, within the French 72-mile danger zone, alongside the American warship Corpus Christi Bay. Tensions are rising after French forces seized 15 protesters from a yacht 5 days ago. And finally, on the 31st of July in Washington, Prime Minister Gough Whitlam tells US leaders that his government is not hostile to the United States, but stresses that Australia is not an American satellite.
0: And falling down the Australian national charts this week on the 16th of July 1973 from number 16 back to number 26... was Steeler's Wheel with Stuck in the Middle with You.

0: That Stuck in the Middle with You by Steeler's Wheel at number 26 on the Australian National Charts this week on the 16th of July 1973. And that single had peaked at number 16 here in Australia 2 weeks earlier. Written by Scottish musicians Gerry Rafferty and Joe Egan, Stuck in the Middle with You was a breakout international hit for their band, Steeler's Wheel. Released in 1973, the song reached number 6 in the US and number 8 in the UK. The track was originally written as a parody of Bob Dylan's vocal style and lyrics, leading many listeners to initially mistake it for a Dylan original. The lyrics tell of a dismissive tale of a music industry cocktail party where clowns and jokers represent the executors and hangers-on.
1: Falling down the charts, one place from number 13 to number 14 this week on the 16th of July 1973 was Bette Midler with Boogie Woogie, Bugle Boy.

Freaky Bugle Boy by Bette Midler there at number 14 on the Australian Singles Chart this week on the 16th of July 1973. And that single went on to peak at number 7 the following month in the Australian Singles Chart. In 1972, Bette Midler breathed new life into the World War II classic Boogie Woogie Bugle Boy for her debut studio album, The Divine Miss M. Originally introduced by the Andrews sisters in the 1941 film Buck Privates, Midler's updated recording was a major success.

0: success, reaching the top 10 on the Billboard Hot 100 in the United States. Her version is credited with helping spark a nostalgia for the big band era during the early 70s.
1: And rising up the Australian national charts this week on the 16th of July 1973, from number 19 to number 13 was George Harrison with Give Me Love, Give Me Peace on Earth.

0: Number 13 on the Australian National Charts this week on the 16th of July 1973. That's George Harrison with Give Me Love, Give Me Peace on Earth. And that single went on to peak at number 11 here in Australia 2 weeks later. It was the lead single from George Harrison's fourth studio album, Living in the Material World. The track became Harrison's second number one hit in the US, famously replacing Paul McCartney's My Love at the top of the Billboard Hot 100. The song marked a shift away from the wall of sound production style of his previous work, opting instead for a more scaled-down, intimate arrangement. Harrison's lyrics reflect his deep interest in Hindu spirituality, describing the track as a personal prayer for freedom from the cycle of rebirth.
1: Peaking at number 5 in the Australian singles chart this week on the 16th July 1973 was Paul McCartney and Wings with My Love.

0: That's Paul McCartney and Wings with My Love at number 5 in the Australian Singles Chart this week, on the 16th of July 1973, where it peaked. The song was the lead single from the album Red Rose Speedway. Written by Paul McCartney as a tribute to his wife Linda, it became the first significant success for his new band, Wings. The piano ballad topped the Billboard Hot 100 for 4 weeks and reached the top 10 in the UK. The recording features an orchestral arrangement by Richard Hewson and a notable improvised guitar solo by Henry McCulloch. Despite receiving some mixed reviews from critics who found it overly sentimental, the song was a massive commercial success.
1: And holding steady at number 4 on the Australian National Charts this week on the 16th of July 1973 was Maureen McGovern with The Morning After.

0: That's Maureen McGovern with The Morning After at number 4 on the Australian National Charts this week on the 16th of July 1973. And that single went on to spend 1 week at the top of the charts the following week. Written by Al Kasher and Joel Hirshhorn, The Morning After was originally composed as the love theme for the 1972 disaster film The Poseidon Adventure. The songwriters were reportedly asked to write the track in a single night. While the original title was the more questioning Why Must There Be a Morning After, the record label insisted on a shift to the more optimistic lyric we know today. In the film, the song was mimed by actress Carol Lynley, but actually sung by a vocal double. However, it was Maureen McGovern's 1973 studio version that became a massive commercial hit. Her recording spent 2 weeks at number one on the Billboard Hot 100 in the US and helped the song earn the Academy Award for Best Original Song.
1: And finally, let's take a look at the top 10 singles of the week for this week on the 16th of July, 1973. At number 10, we had You Are the Sunshine of My Life by Stevie Wonder. At number 9, The 12th of Never by Donny Osmond. At number 8, Get Down by Gilbert O'Sullivan. At number 7, Susie Darlin by Barry Crocker. At number 6, Venus by Jamie Redfern. At number 5, My Love by Paul McCartney and Wings. At number 4, The Morning After by Maureen McGovern. At number 3, Tie a Yellow Ribbon Round the Old Oak Tree by Tony Orlando and Dawn. At number 2, Heaven Is My Woman's Love by Cole Joy. And at number 1, a single that peaked at the top spot for 2 weeks, and this was its second week at number 1. Here's Judge Strunk and Daisy A Day.

0: the rivers run still, and the four winds we know blow away.
1: That's Judge Strunk and Daisy A Day at number one in the Australian singles chart this week on the 16th of July, 1973. And that single peaked at number one for 2 weeks, and this was its second week at the top. The song was a massive international success in 1973, reaching number one here in Australia and the top five in Canada.
2: Well, that's the show for another week. Thanks go to David Kent and his website, www.australianchartbooks.com.au, for the use of his Kent Music Report and Australian Music Report charts in the show. 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I'm Barry Mackay.
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1: BBC News with Sue Montgomery. The head of the Gulf Cooperation Council says Iranian attacks on civilian targets in neighbouring countries amount to war crimes. Jassim Mohammed Abadawi condemned what he called the deliberate targeting of infrastructure and civilian facilities in Bahrain, Kuwait and Jordan. Joe Inwood reports.
2: Blasting into the night sky, a salvo of Iranian missiles. Footage released by their military shows Iran's response to US attacks of the past week. The targets, they say, have been American bases across the Middle East. But that is not how the Gulf Arab states view it. It's claimed that desalination plants have been damaged, threatening vital water supplies. But the exact same charge has been levelled at the United States. Authorities in Iran's southern Hormuzgan province claim that, along with three bridges, a desalination plant was destroyed there.
1: At least nine Palestinians have been killed in two separate Israeli airstrikes in Gaza. Health officials said three people were killed in a drone strike in the Al-Zaytun neighbourhood in Gaza City. Palestinian media reported six more people were killed in another strike on an apartment west of the city. There's been no comment from Israel. A prominent German politician, Jens Spahn, has resigned from his post as parliamentary leader of the governing centre-right CDU-CSU. He'd been accused of hypocrisy over surrogacy, which is illegal in Germany. Warren Bull has more details.
3: Jens Spahn had a role akin to Chancellor Merz's enforcer in the German parliament, and part of that was to promote its centre-right policies. That included support for Germany's continued ban on surrogacy, which is punishable by up to 3 years in prison or a fine. But there's no ban on bringing up a child born to a surrogate mother abroad. And it's emerged that Jens Spahn used that loophole to become a parent using a surrogate in the United States. To many observers, that was nothing more than rank hypocrisy. And there was only one possible outcome.
1: Russian officials say seven people have been killed and 50 others injured in Ukrainian drone attacks overnight that set ablaze an oil depot and two warehouses belonging to Russia's biggest online retailer, Wildberries. The deaths were reported at a logistics centre in the Tambov region. Here's Paul Adams.
4: What President Zelensky has said is that these depots are used to store and transport key components that go into the Russian drones that are used to target Ukrainian cities. Some defense experts I've been talking to really confirm that. They say that Wildberries is a place that a lot of Russian military go to for their supplies and that it is effectively part of the logistics network used by the Russian military. I dare say the Kremlin would take a different view of that.
1: BBC News. The President of Hungary, Tomasz Szolyok, has agreed to step down. Since taking office in May, the Prime Minister, Péter Magyar, has said the President had to leave office, saying Mr. Szolyok was a puppet of the former Fidesz government of Viktor Orbán. He was given until 5 o'clock local time to sign a constitutional amendment passed by Parliament earlier this week, which would end his term. Brazil's Supreme Court has denied a request by Argentina's President Javier Milei to visit former President Bolsonaro, who's under house arrest. Mr. Milei hoped to see him while attending the convention of Mr. Bolsonaro's Liberal Party in Sao Paulo later this month. But the Supreme Court Justice, Alexandre de Moraes, has banned Mr. Bolsonaro from receiving visitors for 30 days, except for his doctors and lawyers. The former Spanish football international Joan Capdevila has begged President Trump for help after being denied a visa to enter the US for Sunday's World Cup final. Electra Naismith reports.
5: No one wants to miss Spain's second World Cup final, not least Joan Capdevila, a member of the legendary Spanish side that won for the first time in 2010. He was planning to cheer on La Roja against Argentina, invited with all his former teammates by Spain's Football Federation. But US border policy says no. Capdevila thinks it's because of an exhibition match he played in Iran 10 years ago. He's pleading with President Trump and Marco Rubio for good measure. If anyone knows how to help, he says, he'll be grateful to them for life.
1: More than 950 wildfires continued to burn across Canada, many out of control. Nearly 30,000 square kilometres have already been scorched. The military are preparing to evacuate a remote community of 600 people threatened by blazes in sparsely populated northwestern Ontario. BBC News.
0: Across Australia, this is the Community Radio Network.

Welcome to another Jazz Hour. I'm Barry O'Sullivan, with a program produced in the studios of 2MBS Fine Music Sydney and coming to you across Australia via the Community Radio Network. Garen Heinrich is a versatile Sydney-based organist who studied under the great Dr. Lonnie Smith. He's also a pianist and an educator who holds a first-class honours degree in jazz from the Sydney Conservatorium of Music. Garen holds the first world's jazz organ PhD on jazz organ improvisation, and his musical influences range from the early ragtime roots to modern jazz. His latest release, Riddle Diddle, The Prague Sessions, was recorded in the Czech Republic after performing 5 gigs with the featured guitarist Libor Šmoldas and the drummer Jesse Simpson. To spin some tracks and to talk about his passion for the Hammond B3 organ, Garen Heinrich joins me as my special studio guest on this edition of A Jazz Hour. But before we meet him, let's hear the title track from his album, Riddle Diddle.

0: music from the latest recording from the organist Darren Heinrich, and that was the title track Riddle Diddle. The Prague Sessions is the name of the album, and Darren is my special studio guest. Welcome to a Jazz Hour.
1: Thank you, Barry. It's great to be here.
0: And if you're a lover of the Hammond B3, like we both are, you would have enjoyed that last track. And tell me, how did the recording come about? I noticed that it's called the Prague Sessions, and it was recorded in Prague, no doubt.
1: Yeah, that's right. I was looking to do a new record, and I'd actually made a start a couple of times with writing, and but, you know, life got in the way. But once I managed to commit to this and the writing process was going well, I started thinking about studios and musicians, and I'd already been to Czech Republic twice to do tours with Libor Šmoldas and Jesse Simpson. And, you know, once I asked the question of Libor, is there any good studios in Prague with good organs? And he's like, yes, there is. There's the fabulous, famous Sono studio. And so I managed to get mates rates because of Libor's connection. And so not only was it a good artistic opportunity, but I wasn't going to lose my shirt with the recording costs as well. And so it was, you know, those two things combined, it was kind of a no-brainer, and off I went.
0: So it would have been a bit challenging with the language barrier, I'd imagine, or?
1: No, well, Libor's English is perfect. And in fact, he likes to, when he's here, he likes to pull some Australians up on their grammar, or he'll ask questions about why is that said that way, or why is it spelt that way. So his English is perfect. And Jesse is actually from the United States, yeah, but he lives in Czech Republic. Mm-hmm. So, and most people in Czech Republic speak some English, and I was told by Libor, do not bother learning to speak Czech. It's the hardest language in the world.
0: I can imagine.
1: Yeah. It's and he's, I mean, I won't go into the details now, but he's described why it's so hard, and I'm like, I don't want to deal with that.
0: So I mentioned in the intro that you studied under the great Dr. Lonnie Smith, who's not actually a doctor but of music, but just a doctor of philosophy of life, I think, basically. Tell us about Lonnie Smith.
1: Well, Lonnie, he got that name because the musicians working with him would realize that he would, quote, doctor up the music. You know, he would always make it something else and always better. So that's where the doctor comes from. But a lot of those first generation B3 players had monikers like Captain Jack McDuff or Richard Groove Holmes. I think it was all in the marketing sort of thing. So
0: gives it a style of its own, doesn't it?
1: That's right.
0: Yeah. And so Dr. Lonnie, where did you meet him?
1: I met him when he was doing a gig at the Iridium Club in New York, and I was just knocked out by his playing and what he was managing to express.
0: So we're talking about what year?
1: Ooh, probably 15 years ago. Mm. Yeah. He had Peter Bernstein on the guitar, and I'd already heard the Jungle Soul record and the Too Damn Hot record, it's around that period of time, and they're two incredible jazz organ trio records.
0: We'll play a track from Jungle Soul later on. Mm.
1: But I went and had a chat to him, and he was very warm and welcoming, and managed to get hold of his manager's contact details. And, you know, within about 6 months or so, I was back in the States and at his house in Florida and studying the B3 with him.
0: Mm, and what did he reveal to you about the Hammond B3 that you didn't know already?
1: Wow, that's really hard to put into words. But, well, one thing that he used to say to me often, you know, you don't play music, you play life. So he was very much interested in what he was expressing on the instrument. But, you know, in terms of what we would do every day, and I think the first trip that I studied with him, I was there for 10 days. So we would play duets every day. Uh-huh. And so I had to match him, especially in terms of feel. And I think I learned a lot about feel or those elusive word of groove, you know, how to groove on the Hammond organ. Mm. But I also learned about the mechanics of playing and certain chord voicings. And he taught me some of his tunes, which I'm really grateful for, because actually there's one in particular that I can think of that most people who play it have it slightly wrong. They don't have quite the right voicings or bass lines. So I feel really lucky to get the legit stuff right from the source.
0: So did this contribute to your world first PhD in jazz organ improvisation, your time with him?
1: It's interesting. I did, do an official interview with Dr. Lonnie about that, especially around the historical aspects of playing the organ. But it didn't end up much in my PhD. But spending time with him as an original on the instrument, I think it just oriented my brain in a particular direction that I wouldn't have gone in another, if I hadn't have met him and spent time with him.
0: Speaking of being an original on the instrument, we'll play a track from Jimmy Smith. Now, he is the original on the instrument, isn't he?
1: Yeah, well, he's the one who made it popular. Before Jimmy Smith burst onto the scene in 1956, we had people like Milt Buckner and Wild Bill Davis, and mm-hmm. they were certainly playing organ trio, but their style was very much, they were both big band arrangers, and so they used the Hammond organ as a place to try out their big band arrangements and then convert them to notation for, the sections of a big band. But their style was, yes, big band, block chords, whereas Jimmy Smith really channeled the blues and bebop, which, mid-1950s is, brand new modern music and exceptionally, popular at that time. So he made a big splash with that style, and that's what brought the organ into popular consciousness.
0: Mm. He was discovered by Alfred Lyon playing in a club, wasn't he?
1: And Alfred Lyon loved him so much that he wanted to sell Blue Note Records and just tour manage Jimmy so he could listen to him every night, and his wife talked him out of it, which is probably a good thing.
0: Probably a good thing, yeah. Let's hear a track from that fabulous album, Crazy Baby, which is worthwhile owning just for the cover of the album.
1: Absolutely.
0: In itself, with that beautiful sports car on the cover, and it's called Alfredo.

0: is one of the multitude of great tracks on that album called Crazy! Baby from 1960, the excellent Jimmy Smith, with his working group of the period, a trio including guitarist Quentin Warren and the drummer Donald Bailey. And some music choice of my studio guest Darren Heinrich is also an organist who has studied under the great Lonnie Smith and continues to, do you teach organ or lecture on organ at the Conservatory?
1: Yes, I have.
0: Is there a great interest in the Hammond B3 amongst your students?
1: I took that class. There is a Hammond organ class at Sydney Jazz department, and I've taken that several semesters, and I'm amazed at, the students, they're all pianists, and so they're quite apprehensive about having to play their own bass lines. But once they get their balance, so to speak, it was a bit like riding a bike, once they get their balance playing their own bass lines, they have a great time. And I think, it's a great way to play music and express yourself, accompany yourself, and I think just in terms of working opportunities and economics these days, it's a great skill to have. And there's a lot more jazz organ music around in town, which is fantastic.
0: Yeah, well, not enough of it, I would say, really. I'm sure you'd agree with
1: that. Yes, can't have too much.
0: Possibly because of the physical difficulty of not having a Hammond B3 to transport, I suppose, is one of the reasons. And clubs back in the 60s used to have one in the club, didn't they?
1: Yeah, that's right.
0: And people would come and listen just for that.
1: Yeah, just for that. Yeah.
0: Let's move on to your music and a track from Riddle Diddle, Barrenjoey Boogaloo. Now, boogaloo is a term that's highly associated with the organ, isn't it?
1: From the early 60s onwards, it's, the funky blues, the boogaloo. Yeah, is an essential part of all that repertoire. And, organists like Big John Patton, especially, were masters and inventors of that music. And I love it. And audiences love it too.
0: And Barrenjoey is a local term for a Northern Beaches road, isn't it?
1: Yeah, it's the road that I live on in Newport. And,
0: okay.
1: Barrenjoey means young kangaroo.
0: Young kangaroo. Well, let's bounce with this track, Barrenjoey Boogaloo.

0: original composition for all our friends up there on the northern beaches, Barrenjoey Boogaloo. You can boogaloo down to the beach on listening to that one from the Darren Heinrich Trio, featuring my studio guest Darren Heinrich on the Hammond B3 organ, which is a challenge in itself to play, but not only to compose for, I'd imagine, Darren.
1: That's an interesting question. I think for me, I've been playing the organ for 20 years now, and I feel a responsibility to the genre. I'm shackled to certain things, but there is considerations about style. But my composition process, I guess it's a bit haphazard, but most of these tunes came about by really just sitting down at the organ, switching it on, and sometimes I'll just play a few notes and my attention will be captured. I'm like, oh, what was that? And a tune will come out of, was just me, checking the instrument, basically. So, but other times I've, been walking down the street and heard an entire tune in my imagination and come home and figured out what it was that I was hearing and worked on it. Sometimes they take a little time to finish, or other times it's complete, ready to go. Just got to get out of my imagination and under the fingers and then onto sheet music to give to other musicians to play.
0: A lot of people that play the organ play other people's compositions. So why did you choose not to include any other compositions by, the greats or on your album?
1: Well, it had been a long time since I'd made a record, and I thought, I actually looked at what other people were doing on releasing organ records. Pat Bianchi or Brian Charette in the United States are two of the leading organists, and they would have some originals and some standards on their records. And I just thought, my last record had some standards on it, and I just thought, now it's time to do another album just my tunes. And I'm glad I did.
0: I just wonder why they do so many standards on organ. In the classics from the 60s and the 70s.
1: That could be partially a marketing decision.
0: Could have been the record companies dictating.
1: Well, yeah.
0: I suppose in those days they had more power, didn't they?
1: Absolutely.
0: Moving on to Dr. Lonnie Smith again and his trio. We'll play a track from Jungle Soul now. Lonnie Smith used to wear a turban, didn't he, all the
1: time? Yes, he did. The Enigma wrapped in a turban, somebody once called him.
0: No one ever knew why. Mm. Did he ever explain it to you why he wore a turban?
1: No, I spent a lot of time with Lonnie, and I never saw any religious practice, based around it.
0: Mm. He was a big friend of George Benson, though, wasn't he? Very close friend of George Benson.
1: Well, they both hopped in the car and moved to New York together, and their first gig was...
0: That was way back in the 60s, wasn't
1: it? Their first gig was playing for go-go dancers.
0: Oh. Very 60s.
2: Yeah.
0: And then worked with Lou Donaldson as well on the Blue Note label.
1: Yeah, he's on that famous Alligator Boogaloo record that was a huge hit. And I managed to speak to Lou Donaldson about that. And he said that album sold so well that he put both of his daughters through college on the proceeds of that record.
0: Is that right?
1: Amazing for a jazz musician.
0: And what do you know about this album, Jungle Soul?
1: This is one of several albums on the Palmetto label that Lonnie did, and we're always featuring Peter Bernstein on the guitar and various drummers.
0: Mm.
1: But this is a particularly productive period of Lonnie's later career on the guitar and various drummers.
0: Mm.
1: But this is a particularly productive period of Lonnie's later career. And

0: fading into the distance, the fabulous Jungle Soul or Trouble Man. That's a great title too, Darren, Trouble Man.
1: Trouble Man, yeah.
0: With Pete Bernstein on the guitar and Alison Miller on the drums, and of course the great Dr. Lonnie Smith on the Hammond B3 organ. You're listening to Jazz Hour, coming to you across Australia from the studios of 2MBS Fine Music Sydney. I'm Barry O'Sullivan. Where my studio guest is the organist, Darren Heinrich, and we're playing tracks from his album, Riddle Diddle, the Prague Sessions. And the next one coming up is Claudia's song. And Claudia is your...
1: It's my niece.
0: Oh, how lucky is she having a song devoted to her?
1: I have to get through the whole family now.
0: That's on the next album.
1: Yeah, it's going to take a while.
0: So, inspirational from Claudia, or just she was lucky enough to get the title track?
1: Yeah, she was lucky enough to get that title.
0: How did it come about, the composition?
1: She was going through a hard period, and I felt very powerless to help her. And... And I thought, well, the best I can do at the moment is write her a tune, you know, to let her know that
0: people care. On a recording,
1: care.
0: Which is even better for her.
1: Yeah.
0: Yeah. And so how do you go about choosing which ones you use on your recordings? When you went to Prague, I suppose you had a bag full of compositions, did you?
1: I'd been through quite a process preparing for that. I mean, it was quite a challenge to make the decision to travel across the world and make a recording was... not the easiest situation for me. I felt quite stressed about it, but I put a lot of preparation time in and did some rehearsals here with, with Toby Hall and another time with Nick Cecere and rehearsed the music so that I was ready. But I'd pretty much done all of my pre-production before I got on the plane. I knew exactly which tunes were going to be and what the arrangements were going to be.
0: What about the guitar? Did you rehearse with the guitarist?
1: Yeah, I did that with a couple of guitar players here. And so I knew the tunes worked.
0: That's the main thing, isn't it?
1: Yeah.
0: Finding out whether they work or not and then taking them to the studio. Well, let's have a listen to Claudia's song.

0: Cloudy's Song from the album by my studio guest, Darren Heinrich, Riddle Diddle, the Prague Sessions. Where can we get a hold of this album?
1: Oh, I know that my favourite CD store at Birdland Records in the city has got copies, and you can also get digital or physical copies from my Bandcamp site. If you just look for me on Bandcamp, you'll...
0: That's a good platform to put it on.
1: It's a great platform.
0: And you can download the whole album digitally, or you can buy a hard copy.
1: Exactly.
0: To have a hard copy these days is a rare beast. Was there a reason why you did a hard copy?
1: Oh, I guess I'm old school. I mean, I'm playing an old school instrument. But, yeah, look, I think streaming is amazing.
0: Oh, it's going to die.
1: What a smorgasbord. But
0: it's just a fashion we're going through.
1: Yeah. Well, I'd like to see people engaging more with the physical product, because it is a commitment. When you buy an album, it's a commitment to check it out.
0: Well, that's what you can't do when you stream things, you see. You can't actually connect with it.
1: Yeah, it's so ethereal. And even stepping back before streaming, you know, I had a lot of music on my computer, but it's, I guess, ethereal is the word. Like, where is it, you know? And I'd forget that I had, you know, all this stuff there half the time.
0: What would the organ be without Thelonious Monk? We don't hear him very much on the Hammond B3, but here he is on an album entitled Unity from Larry Young from 1966.
1: Yeah, well, there is a guy in the United States, I can't remember his actual name, but he markets himself under the name of Organ Monk, and he specialises in playing monk tunes on the organ to great effect.
0: Well, that'd be a rarity.
1: It is a rarity, but I think Monk's compositions really translate well to the organ, and, you know, Larry Young's recording of Monk's Dream is a total classic, you know, from a very classic record.
0: It is.
1: And it's just a wonderful dialogue between him and Elvin Jones, and there's a lot of freedom in there, and, you know, what a great record.
0: And what a great looking record too, the cover, talking about the graphics and how important it is, covers of records, and that was a classic album as far as design goes.
1: Yeah.
0: Won awards, the actual record cover.
1: And I think, you know, the title of Unity, you know, really describes the music. So, and that's one thing that I did think a lot about with my record, is like, what's it going to look like? What's it going to be called? You know, does it all equal up to, you know, a cohesive, you know, statement? And Unity is one of those.
0: It is. Well, the Penguin Guide to Jazz describes it as, quite simply, a masterpiece. And I think that's pretty true, don't you, Darren?
1: I do. I think Unity is one of those, you know, must-have records. And I know it actually, that record is sometimes, in terms of people's exposure to the Hammond organ in jazz, often that's the first record that they come across, which is unusual because it's such an anomaly. You know, in the 60s, there wasn't anything like it.
0: Mm.
1: And even Larry Young, prior to signing with Blue Note Records, he sounded like a clone of Jimmy Smith, a very good one, but he didn't sound what we now think of Larry Young's organ playing, highly influenced by Coltrane and modal music, and releasing the organ from what he must have felt was the confines of a rhythm and blues influence in the jazz music. And the interesting thing, or one of the many interesting things about that record, is it's in some ways it's Woody Shaw's record. You know, he writes most of the tunes on that album, and they're very, very challenging tunes. And I know that they did a lot of takes that day in order to get the record.
0: Unfortunately, he's not on this track. There's only Larry and Elvin Jones on the drums. Thank you so much for joining me.
1: Thank you.
0: And bringing the organ to the airwaves, which is much missed.
1: Yeah, thank you very much.
0: You've been listening. My studio guest has been the organist and pianist and educator, Darren Heinrich, and you've been listening to a Jazz Hour program produced in the studios of 2MBS Fine Music Sydney. And until next time, I'm Barry O'Sullivan. I'll be seeing you. Take care.

Hello and welcome to the National Community Radio Network Folk Show. I'm Jane Bauer, and for almost an hour I'm going to be playing some of my favourite music, Australian, North American and Anglo-Celtic, traditional, retro and contemporary music. And we're going to start off with two fun songs. These are both about pubs burning down. We've got the Bloomfield Family Band with the Old Dun Cow, and then Declan Affley with The Day the Pub Burned Down, which he recorded in 1974 from an album of the same name.

Just his face so chalky white. What's up, said Brown? Have you seen a ghost? Have you seen your auntie Mariah? Well, me and Mariah be blown, said he. The bloody pub's on fire. Whoa.

about a gruesome tragedy, I will elucidate. I'll tell of how calamity struck Wapakiwi town and caused a gruesome tragedy the day the pub burned down. Well, the boys had gathered in the bar all on that fateful day. By horse and foot and motor car, they all had made their way. While listening to Manuka Jones, New Zealand's finest liar, they heard the cry that chilled the bones, the flaming pub's on fire. Well, it'd been a drought for weeks and weeks, and the wells and tanks were dry. No water flowed along the creek, and we had no town supply. The raging sun without relent turned all the green to brown. Imagine our predicament the day the pub burned down. Well, through smoke and flames, we dragged the bills to safety out the door. We thought of what we stood to lose, then rushed back in for more.

0: but they knocked the tops of barrels in while strong men knelt to pray. Shoved their flipping hoses in and shouted, pump the way. They fought with beer and lemonade, that raging fire to drown. We fought and cursed the fire brigade the day the pub burned down. No more folks home, the old pub site from Wapakee we town. And chickens are on the hills at night and hunt the firemen down. They curse the cash they cannot spend, their raging thirst to drown. Dry horrors drove them around the bend the day the pub burned down.
1: They started on a lighter note this week. That's two songs about pubs burning down. Well, maybe some people don't think that's a light note. Okay, that was Declan Affley, no longer with us, Irish singer-songwriter, musician who was very popular here in Australia in the past. And they sang The Day the Pub Burned Down. And before that, it was the Bloomfield Family Band with the Old Dun Cow. And I can remember there was a fella called Mick who used to sing that here in South Australia many years ago. Right, coming up next, I came across this woman called Lucy Ward from the north of England, Teesside, and an album she put out called Delphic Has to Fly. She writes socially conscious songs and also sings traditional. On this album, she's supported by Stu and Deb Hannah, who are Megson, also from the north of England. They're supporting her both with instrumentation, singing, and also with production. So I'm going to play two songs from Megson and from Lucy Ward. This is Lucy Ward's song, Alice in the Bacon Box, referring to homelessness. And then Megson are going to sing another song about homelessness, which is on a much lighter note, but with still a strong message. So here we are, Lucy Ward, Alice in the Bacon Box.

That's Megson from the north of England, and Megson are Stu and Deb Hannah, and that song Generation Rent, and I got that from the BBC Radio 2 Folk Awards from 2017. And before that, it was Lucy Ward with Alice in the Bacon Box, and it was from an album called Delphi Has to Fly. It's the first time I played anything off that album, and you'll be hearing more in the future. I think she's amazing. Okay, let's stay in the north of England for a songstress here, which is Kate Rusby, but she's being joined here by West of Eden, which are a Swedish folk rock band, and the song, The Bee That Stung.

That's The Maid and the Palmer, and being performed there by Brass Monkey from an album called Brass Monkey, The Definitive Collection. And probably helps if I tell you that a Palmer was a Christian pilgrim who had returned from the Holy Land. And that song's actually a charm ballad collected by Professor Child. And part of the multiple volumes of charm ballads that you can access. And before that, it was The Bee That Stung, West of Eden, the Swedish band with Kate Rusby. Now, there's a new album coming out called A Rainy Night in Soho, 20th Century Paddy, The Songs of Shane McGowan. Oh, my apologies. The album is called 20th Century Paddy, The Songs of Shane McGowan. The track I'm going to play is A Rainy Night in Soho, and it's being performed by Bruce Springsteen. It's the first track off the album that's being released, and my impression is that other tracks of Shane McGowan songs are going to be performed by other artists on the album. Those of you who don't know, Shane McGowan, I should have said, was the lead singer of the Pogues, singer-songwriter, Irish kind of punk folk. So here we are, Rainy Night in Soho.

That's from an album called Rita Connolly. It was made in 1992, and Rita Connolly is an Irish singer, and she was joined there by the Voice Squad. It was actually two songs on the same track. The first one was Factory Girl, and then it was The Same Old Man, on the same theme, of course. And before that, it was Bruce Springsteen, Where the Rainy Night in Soho, a first track that's been released off an up-and-coming album called 20th Century Paddy, the songs of Shane McGowan. I'm looking forward to hearing the rest of those, and maybe there'll be a bit more nod to the Irish style of music on those. We'll see. Okay, I would like to mention now that you're listening to The Folk Show across the National Community Radio Network. I'm Jane Bauer, and you can listen to this program on the same station you're listening to now at the same time each week. This program is being pre-recorded in the studios of Radio Adelaide, South Australia, Kaurna Country. Hope you're enjoying it, and thanks for listening in wherever you are in Australia. Now, this track has just been put out by John Schumann and the Vagabond Crew. John Schumann, very well known Australian singer-songwriter, and you may have heard that in Adelaide, the Adelaide itself is surrounded by parklands with lots of trees, and the government at the moment is cutting down a lot of those trees to make more room for competitive golf and motorbike sports. And there's a lot of people upset about it. And John Schumann has written this song with the Vagabond Crew performing, and about the disappearance of our parklands. And if you download it, you'll be donating to the fight for our parklands here in South Australia. So here we are, John Schumann and the Vagabond Crew with Ragtag Extremist Blues.

That's a recent find of mine. I came across an album in an op shop called The Aussie Lullaby, Neil Adam, and Neil Adam has written all the songs on it. That's called The Blocky's Waltz, about the growers on irrigation blocks up in the rivers. It was recorded in 1995, and the lineup on it is amazing. There's Dave Branigan on concertina. I can see Louis McManus on mandolin and fiddle. Hugh McDonald's doing vocals and mandola and fiddle. Maggie Murphy's doing vocals, and the list goes on. Great track, great songs on that. And before that, it was John Schumann and the Vagabond Crew with Ragtag Extremist Blues. And it's called that because a premier over here called the people that were trying to stop the trees being chopped down, they called them ragtag extremists. Okay, I'm going to play a couple of songs by women who were singing here in Australia during the folk revival. I've got Marian Henderson in 1970 doing Miss Otis Regrets, the Cole Porter song, and Shirley Jacobs in 1969 on her album Bush Girl doing Maggie May.

Such clarity in their voices, aren't there? That's Shirley Jacobs with Maggie May from Bush Girl, 1969. And before that, Marian Henderson, amazing voice, with Miss Otis Regrets from her 1970 retrospective album. Well, I've come to the end of this program this week. Hope you've enjoyed what I've chosen to play for you. I certainly enjoy every week working out and discovering new works, bringing back old tracks that I love for you wherever you are in Australia. Please listen next week at the same time, at the same place. Until then, look after yourself, care for your family and friends, and don't forget to carry out random acts of kindness. To take us out, this is Dave Schwalbeck with Martin Carthy and Diz Disley. They're all really, really young, from an album called Rags, Reels and Airs. It was made in 1967. And this is Father Kelly. Goodbye.

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1: National Radio News.
2: Good morning, I'm Alyssa Delfs. The leader of One Nation has delivered a speech at a political conference in London overnight as part of the last leg of her visit to Europe. Pauline Hanson gave the address to the Conservative Political Action Conference titled The Australian Fight Back. Ms Hanson took the opportunity to respond to the backlash to her sit-down interview with controversial UK podcaster Tommy Robinson last week.
3: How dare I speak to him? How dare I go up to Luton to see what's happening there? And because I dare speak up against it, because I came over here to see, and I keep referring back to England all the time in Australia. Do I want our country to become like England? No. Do I want it to become like France? No.
2: The federal government's new superannuation rules are being blamed for the cancellation of some popular community music festivals. Victoria's Inverloch Jazz Festival, as well as the Newcastle Hunter Jazz Festival, have been axed in recent days, with organisers pointing the finger at payday super rules, which came into force at the start of July. Under the changes to the superannuation guarantee law, contributions must be received within days of employees or contractors being paid, or penalties will be imposed. It means volunteer-run festivals must organise super for hundreds of performers within a seven-day period, a feat that some said is logistically too difficult, leading to the festival's cancellations. Volunteers are descending on the regional Queensland town of Chinchilla to support farming families recovering from recent floods. Lewis Donaldson has the latest.
4: Rural Aid is bringing together its largest volunteer turnout for a farm recovery event, providing practical support where it's needed most. 45 volunteers, including 15 first-time volunteers and 41 corporate volunteers, will lend a hand across 9 farms in the Chinchilla region following severe flooding in March this year and bushfires in 2023. Rural Aid CEO John Walters says the recovery is more than rebuilding fences, but about restoring confidence and helping families move forward.
2: And overseas, Russian officials say 7 people have been killed and 50 others injured in Ukrainian drone attacks overnight that set ablaze an oil depot and 2 warehouses belonging to Russia's biggest online retailer. The deaths were reported at a logistics centre in the Tambov region. The BBC's Paul Adams reports.
5: What President Zelensky has said is that these depots are used to store and transport key components that go into the Russian drones that are used to target Ukrainian cities. Some defence experts I've been talking to really confirm that. They say that Wildberries is a place that a lot of Russian military go to for their supplies, and that it is effectively part of the logistics network used by the Russian military. I dare say the Kremlin would take a different view of that.
2: And taking a look at sport, the 2026 World Cup is almost at an end after more than 5 weeks of competition and more than 100 games played since June 11. The curtain will come down on the tournament tomorrow when Spain play defending champions Argentina in the finals in New York. Before that, though, losing semi-finalists France and England will go head-to-head this hour in the so-called bronze final match for third place. And meantime, Joe Schmidt has wrapped up his coaching stint at the Wallabies with a win overnight. Australia ran in 9-2 in a crushing 57-10 Nations Championship win over Italy in Perth. It marked Australia's highest score in Schmidt's 2.5-year tenure and their largest on home soil since 2014. Schmidt ends his Wallabies reign with 12 wins and 19 losses. Les Kiss will take over as Wallabies coach.
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0: I'm just arriving at Roddy Lee's Vault of Vinyl for the Pophead's Hour of Power. Hope he's in.
1: Jane Arakawa.
0: Pophead's musicologist, Roddy Lee.
1: Come in, come in, come in, come in, come in.
0: And I join Pophead's musicologist, Roddy Lee, at this time in the Vault of Vinyl for the Hour of Power.
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0: And I believe today is the final episode in Pophead's Way Back series.
2: That's correct, Jane. In today's final episode, we look back to the girls of the rock and roll era. It's rock and roll women from 1953 to 1959.
0: Oh, excellent, Roddy. Who's our first rock and roll woman?
2: R&B and gospel singer Lula Reed was born in Mingo Junction, Jefferson County, Ohio, in 1926. Lula made her recording debut in 1951. In 1953, she released her fifth single, Going Back to Mexico, on the Midwestern record label King Records. Now, although not a household name, in 1954, Lula Reed was voted number four most popular female R&B singer in Cashbox Magazine's annual fan poll.
0: Lula Reed, Going Back to Mexico.

0: first rock and roll woman in today's Pophead's Way Back show. Today, it's the final episode in this series, and we started with Lula Reed with Going Back to Mexico.
1: Big Mama Thornton is best known for her early recording of Hound Dog. That was way back in 1952.
0: And a beauty it is.
1: Big Mama's follow-up single was They Call Me Big Mama, and that's what we have here.
2: Hey!

0: Oh, yes, Big Mama Thornton with her 1953 single, They Call Me Big Mama. Loving it, Roddy. Who's next?
1: Singer-songwriter Faye Adams had several hits on the R&B chart in the 1950s. In 1952, Faye signed to Herald Records and within 3 years had released 12 singles for the label. Her first single for Herald went number one on the R&B chart and 22 on the pop chart. And this is it, Faye Adams with the slow blues of Shake a Hand. Yeah!

0: Rock and Roll Women, 1953 to 1959. That's the theme for today's Pophead's Hour of Power. And that was Shake a Hand by Faye Adams.
1: Now, although this quartet were known for their traditional pop releases, the Cordettes did strike a chord in the rock and roll era with their December 1954 triple number one hit. It was number one on the bestsellers chart, number one on the most played by disc jockeys chart, and number one on the most played on jukeboxes chart, Mr. C.

0: Christmas 1954 hit for the Cordettes, Mr. Sandman.
1: There was no other female voice in these early rock and roll years quite like gospel, blues, jazz, R&B, rock and roll and soul singer-songwriter Etta James.
0: At last!
1: Etta started her career in 1954 singing in the R&B clubs around Nashville. She soon signed to the Modern record label and at the end of 1955 released her fourth single for Modern, WOMAN. In the year 2000, Etta James released an album called The Matriarch of the Blues, a title that also applies to the WOMAN herself, Etta James.

0: patriarch of the blues, Etta James, W-O-M-A-N.
1: Following the release of Blackboard Jungle in 1955, with Bill Haley's Rock Around the Clock playing over the opening titles, rock and roll movies, or jukebox musicals as they were called, became all the rage. The jukebox musical Rock, Rock, Rock premiered in 1956, starring one of the most important promoters of rock and roll, disc jockey Alan Freed, and actress Tuesday World. There were also performances by Chuck Berry, Laverne Baker, The Moonglows, The Flamingos, and Frankie Lyman and the Teenagers. The singing voice for actress Tuesday World was provided by future pop sensation Connie Francis, and in the film, Tuesday lip-synced Connie's vocal on I Never Had a Sweetheart.

0: She's a little melancholy, for she never had a sweetheart.
1: Next in Pophead's rock and roll women, we have three female Elvises.
0: Pardon?
1: When Barbara Pittman was a child, she was friends and neighbours with Elvis Presley.
0: Oh, wow.
1: In 1956, there's no doubt this connection got her into Sun Records recording studios.
0: Oh, lucky Barbara.
1: In 1958, Elvis wanted to take Barbara Pittman on the road with him and call her the female Elvis. But Elvis got drafted.
0: Oh, shame. An opportunity lost.
1: Barbara Pittman released only four singles, the first for Sun Records in 1956, and that was I Need a Man.

0: Oh, yes, that would be called I Need a Man. Barbara Pittman, who, according to Roddy, was the first of three female Elvises.
1: Kentucky-born Jean Chappell was a country singer who, in 1956, changed her tune, recording a few rockabilly numbers at Sun Records. Sun Records wanted to promote Jean as the female Elvis, but with little success as a recording artist, Jean changed tack again, devoting herself primarily to songwriting, to which she had great success. Here's Jean Chappell, the second female Elvis, in 1956, and her Sun Records single, I Won't Be Rockin' Tonight.

0: Jean Chapel, the second female Elvis.
1: Now, a young and impressionable Janice Martin was 15 when Elvis's manager, Colonel Tom Parker, offered her a management contract and a spot on the bill supporting Elvis Presley on his early shows. The Colonel saw the potential for them to be a great boy-girl double act. In addition, both Elvis and his record company RCA liked Janice so much, they christened her the Female Elvis. And with Janice, the name stuck.
0: Oh, the real Female Elvis.
1: Ah, yes, but before she signed with the Colonel, Elvis collapsed on stage in New York from exhaustion, and on hearing this, Janice's parents stopped the deal going ahead.
0: Oh, no.
1: Instead, Janice did sign to RCA, but toured with the much safer Jim Reeves. But then she eloped with her boyfriend, a paratrooper, much to the chagrin of her father.
0: Oh, dear, she's off.
1: Janice Martin, the real Female Elvis, released 10 singles between 1955 and 1960, including, in 1956, My Boy Elvis.

0: Elvis. Janice Martin. This is Jane Arakawa.
1: That's you.
0: And Roddy Lee.
1: That's me.
0: And the Popheads Hour of Power. And the theme for today's Popheads Hour of Power is The Way Back Show, Part 4. And it's the girls' turn, rock and roll women, from 1953 to 1959. So who's our next rock and roll woman?
1: Our next rock and roll woman was an R&B and dirty blues singer from Boonville, Missouri.
0: Dirty blues?
1: Jane, I'll give you some examples. Her dirty blues songs included All This Beef and Big Ripe Tomatoes, King Size Papa, It Comes In Like a Lion But Goes Out Like a Lamb, and the Spinach Song. I didn't like it the first time, but ooh, how it grew on me.
0: Got it.
1: Julia Lee released her first records at the end of the 1920s. She made her last recordings in 1957. In 57, Julia hopped onto the rock and roll bandwagon with Bop and Rock Lullaby, credited to Julia Lee and her boyfriends.

0: Julia Lee and her boyfriends.
1: The average age of the five members of East Harlem vocal group The Bobettes when they released their debut single in 1957 was 14. The school friends lived in a housing project and sang in the corridors of the building and downstairs on the front lawn. They wrote a song called Mr. Lee that was more of a put-down than praise for one of their teachers. Atlantic Records signed the girls but made them change the lyrics so that the ugliest teacher became the handsomest sweetie. Mr. Lee peaked at number one on the American Most Played by Disc Jockeys chart, and in Canada, Mr. Lee was also a pop chart topper for the Bobby.

0: Easterly by the Bobettes, a number one in 1957.
1: Wanda Jackson's records in the late 1950s earned her the nickname the Queen of Rockabilly. She started out as a... Wanda Jackson's records in the late 1950s earned her the nickname the Queen of Rockabilly. She started out as a country singer, then in...

0: Wanda Jackson, Fujiyama Mama. Elvis Presley pops up in a lot of the stories of these rock and roll women.
1: And again, Jane, on the 13th of November 1956, the King of Rock and Roll attended a show at the Silver Slipper Casino in Las Vegas as he wished to see a singer called Alice Leslie. Elvis was impressed and told Alice so backstage after the show.
0: Praise from the King.
1: In 1957, Alice Leslie toured Australia in support of Little Richard, Eddie Cochran, Gene Vincent and Johnny O'Keefe. This was the tour when Little Richard saw the light, denounced rock and roll and became a preacher.
0: Oh, yeah, in 1957.
1: In the same year, Alice Leslie recorded and released her one and only single, He Will Come Back to Me. It didn't set the world on fire, but didn't Alice have some great stories to tell her grandchildren? He will come back.

Laverne Baker also toured Australia with Big Joe Turner, the Platters and Bill Haley and the Comets. Also in 1957, the jukebox musical film Mr. Rock and Roll was released, starring Alan Freed and boxer Rocky Graziano, and featuring appearances and performances by Chuck Berry, Little Richard, Clyde McFatter and R&B singer Laverne Baker. So here's Laverne Baker from the film soundtrack of Mr. Rock and Roll. This is a bit of a novel

0: cute Laverne Baker with her Humpty Dumpty heart.
1: The vocal trio, the Ponytails, are remembered for their major hit of 1958, Born Too Late. Their record company, ABC Paramount, released Born Too Late as the B-side to Come On Joey, Dance With Me. But disc jockeys chose to play Born Too Late, which became a top 10 hit on the American Billboard pop chart and a top 5 in the UK in 1958.

0: The Ponytails found international success in 1958 with Born Too Late.
1: Jo Ann Campbell was a female pioneer of rockabilly. Jo Ann performed her song Mama Can I Go Out Tonight in the 1959 jukebox musical film Go Johnny Go, alongside Chuck Berry, Eddie Cochran, Jackie Wilson and Ritchie Valens. Today she performs it beside her fellow rock and roll women.

0: Joanne Campbell, another rock and roll woman in today's Pop Heads program, the last episode in this series of the Wayback Shows.
1: And Jane, today's penultimate play comes from a singer of pop, country, gospel, Christmas music and rockabilly. It's Little Miss Dynamite, Brenda Lee. Brenda's 1959 single, Let's Jump the Broomstick, was included on her second self-titled studio album, and here it is.

0: Idol Miss Dynamite, Brenda Lee, Let's Jump the Broomstick, the penultimate play today.
1: That's right, Jane, the Way Back Show is on its way out. 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
0: It's been great.
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0: Roddy Lee, Pophead's musicologist. Thanks for the memories.
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3: Good morning, I'm Melissa Delfs. Woodside's Northwest Shelf 2070 gas extension will be challenged in the federal court this week over the Environment Minister's approval of the project. In the lead up to the week-long hearing, a public lecture is being held in Melbourne today to discuss ongoing damage to the ancient Murujuga WA rock art. Susan Swain from the Friends of Australian Rock Art told National Radio News about the challenge to Minister Murray Watt.
4: And when he assessed the project, he spoke to Woodside, and Woodside gave them all the economic benefits of approving this project, all the social benefits of approving this project, but never once did they look at the negative impacts, i.e. what is going to happen to the rock art if they approve this project. So that is the line of challenge that we're bringing as a judicial review against the Minister Watt for his decision.
3: Overseas, at least 9 Palestinians have been killed in 2 separate Israeli airstrikes in Gaza. Health officials say 3 people were killed in a dawn strike in the Al Zaitun neighbourhood in Gaza City. Palestinian media reported 6 more people were killed in another strike on an apartment west of the city. Israel has not commented on the strikes, which come despite a ceasefire in place since last October. The Hamas-run Palestinian Health Ministry says Israeli forces have killed more than 1,000 people since the ceasefire was signed. A prominent German politician, Jens Spahn, has resigned from his post as parliamentary leader of the governing centre-right CDU-CSU. He has been accused of hypocrisy over surrogacy, which is illegal in Germany. The BBC's Warren Bull has the details.
5: Jens Spahn had a role akin to Chancellor Merz's enforcer in the German parliament, and part of that was to promote its centre-right policies. That included support for Germany's continued ban on surrogacy, which is punishable by up to 3 years in prison or a fine. But there's no ban on bringing up a child born to a surrogate mother abroad. And it's emerged that Jens Spahn used that loophole to become a parent using a surrogate in the United States. To many observers, that was nothing more than rank hypocrisy, and there was only one possible outcome.
3: The snow-capped hills of Mount Olympus, the mythological home of ancient Greece's 12 Olympian gods, could soon be inducted into UNESCO's World Heritage List. Rising to 2,918 metres from a base at sea level, the ancient Greeks believed the throne of Zeus, king of the gods, stood on the highest of its peaks. The nomination is set to be discussed at the end of this month when the World Heritage Committee meets in Busan, South Korea. And Australia's oldest library is set to celebrate its 200th birthday. The State Library of New South Wales is marking the milestone throughout this year, but will launch a 6-week festival of performances, talks and live music on site across September and October. Among the performers, composer and didgeridoo master William Barton will present his show, Earthflow Songbook. Here's a snippet of one of Mr. Barton's previous performances. Hey. And taking a look at sport, Australia's female athletes were in strong form ahead of the Commonwealth Games in Glasgow next week. At the Diamond League, World Athletics Annual Elite Track and Field Circuit, Jess Hull, Rose Davies and Nicola Olaslagers had strong performances. Olaslagers is back on the winners list after a 2.01-metre clearance in London, taking down the current world record holder. Meanwhile, Hull returned with a dominant victory to win the women's 300 metres over compatriot Davies. And at the Diamond League, Britain's Josh Kerr shattered the men's mile world record set in 1999.
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1: This is why I left home. No freedom of speech back home. No basic human rights back home. State-sanctioned violence allows police officers to brutalize black bodies back home. Bleed out on the pavement back home. Constitutions are rewritten so legal justice isn't possible back home. Living is dying and dying is living when the circumstances are so bad you can't tell the difference back home. But justice is just this simple. If there's no justice for everyone, then there's justice for no one. So my home is your home, is her home, is our home. And when home is a place we can't bear to go anymore, then hope becomes a place that we must learn to live.

0: 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Our spirits will transcend hardships to find shelter in this neighborhood. This is where we will make our homes.
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2: Good morning, I'm Alyssa Delfs. Capping off her trip to Europe, the leader of One Nation has addressed a crowd in London overnight at the Conservative Political Action Conference. During the speech, Ms Hanson said she did not want Australia to end up like other countries across Europe, including the UK, France and Germany.
3: It's not easy to stand up sometimes and speak out because people point the finger. Oh, she's a racist. She's Islamophobic. She's xenophobic. I've had it for years. And until we stand up and fight for that, we're going to be in hell of a place, and our children and grandchildren will never understand what our history is about, wherever we've come.
2: A major music streaming platform is prioritising transparency for listeners, removing 75 million spam AI tracks in 12 months. Spotify says it won't stop artists and producers from using artificial intelligence, but has committed to removing what it's called AI slop from the platform. A new beta feature unveiled on the app will now tell listeners if and how musicians have used AI in their music. It comes as the top track on Australia's national airplay charts, a cover of Madonna's Like a Prayer, has been labelled as containing AI. Here's a snippet.
4: In the midnight hour, I can feel your power, just like a prayer, you know I'll take you.
2: Volunteers are descending on the regional Queensland town of Chinchilla to support farming families recovering from recent floods. Lewis Donaldson has more.
5: Rural Aid is bringing together its largest volunteer turnout for a farm recovery event, providing practical support where it's needed most. 45 volunteers, including 15 first-time volunteers and 41 corporate volunteers, will lend a hand across 9 farms in the Chinchilla region following severe flooding in March this year and bushfires in 2023. Rural Aid CEO John Walters says the recovery is more than rebuilding fences, but about restoring confidence and helping families move forward.
2: Wet conditions are on the cards for Brisbane and Perth to round out the weekend, with cloudy weather for the southern states. Speaking to the ABC, the Bureau of Meteorology's Jonathan Howe has the forecast for the rest of the week.
6: Across the east coast of the country, we have had that low pressure system bringing showers to parts of New South Wales and Queensland. Showers have now cleared away from Sydney, but today we could see some showers persisting north of Port Macquarie up towards Coffs Harbour and Brisbane. And we also do have a hazardous surf warning current for the Gold Coast, Byron Bay and also Coffs Harbour. We will see those showers continuing to ease tomorrow across New South Wales. They will stick around Brisbane and southeast Queensland tomorrow, possibly push up towards Bundaberg and Mackay and Rockhampton.
2: And taking a look at sport, Formula One leader Antonelli will start the Belgian Grand Prix from pole position for Mercedes tonight, with Australia's Oscar Piastri securing a 6th place starting berth. Max Verstappen will join Antonelli on the front row, with Mercedes teammate and title rival George Russell right behind. Piastri's McLaren teammate, world champion Lando Norris, was 3rd, but will lose 10 places for today's race owing to a penalty, a drop that means Russell will share the 2nd row with Ferrari's Charles Leclerc. And in NRL overnight, the Bulldogs welcomed the return of Viliame Kakau, who returned to action from a pectoral injury against the West Tigers, helping them to a win 30-0. Coach Cameron Seraldo praised his side.
7: I really liked our defence in the second half, a lot of scramble. You know, the Tigers threw a lot at us. There was a lot of ball movement going on, and they threw everything at us, and I was really happy that we fought really hard and scrambled there.
2: Meantime, the Raiders defeated the Rabbitohs 34 points to 25, and the Warriors were too quick for the Dragons 20 to 12.
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Hello and welcome to Down Memory Lane. We started the show with Carl Brisson, and he was with an unidentified orchestra from an album called A Little White Gardenia, and that was the track Thanks, and that was recorded in 1933, and I think many of us would associate that one with Bing Crosby. Well, what do I have for you today on this show? Yes, the show is called Down Memory Lane. My name is Streamer. It's brought to you by the Community Radio Network, and I'll be bringing you music from the first half of the 20th century. And today I have five acts for you: Carl Brisson, the Ipana Troubadours, Libby Holman, Arthur Askey, and Ivy Anderson. No particular reason, I just went to my shelves full of my albums and went one of those. So I hope you're going to hang around and enjoy the music with me today. Next up, we've got Libby Holman. This time she's with Richard Himber and his orchestra.

0: A really interesting excuse there, the 5 o'clock whistle. Ivy Anderson with Duke Ellington and his orchestra, and that's a track that I would associate with Ella Fitzgerald. But anyway, that was Ivy Anderson's version from 1940, and before that from 1934, When You Love Only One. That was Libby Holman with Richard Himber and his orchestra from an album called Moan and Low. Two fairly silly songs coming up next. Not the official ones, just random silly songs.
1: I have a friend who's in distress now, and Elizabeth, her name. Do you think you'll ever guess how she met with grief and shame? No, it wasn't what you're thinking, for she's not that kind at all. And it wasn't dope nor drinking that caused the poor girl's fall. My friend Elizabeth, out of temper and out of breath, ever since she found skirts more trail up on the ground. She had a better set of legs that even Miss Dunget, and now she's got to hide what was once her.

It's a tune that has no virtue of the purely classic kind, but it's apt to disconcert you by sticking in your mind. While the Berlin plumber is plumbing, while Vienna crooks do

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0: playmates. 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Well, now, ladies and gentlemen, I will now give you an impersonation of Arthur Askey. And here is that marvelous comedian.
1: What?
0: That famous comedian.
1: What?
0: The popular comedian.
1: What?
0: Well, here he is singing Sarah.
2: Private Smith was very much in love.

0: There's none like pretty Sarah. She is the darling of my heart. You make no blooming error. There ain't a lady in the land who's half as sweet as Sarah. Nearly. She is the darling of my heart. And she lives... I'm not giving you the address. Find it out yourselves. Ta-da, well.
1: Arthur Askey with an orchestra conducted by Ronnie Munro. Sarah, Sarah, from 1940. Carl Brisson before that. He was with Claude Ivey, who was on the piano, and the Chenille Orchestra, My Friend Elizabeth. Now, Elizabeth was lamenting the fact that she had great legs, but the fashionable length for skirts was long. And that was recorded in 1931. This is Down Memory Lane, a program brought to you by the Community Radio Network. You can get in touch with me, streamer88.5@gmail.com. A Carl Brisson track for you now.

0: those two songs were recorded 20 years apart. Just then we heard from 1931, You're My Only Sweetheart, Honest, I Love You, the Ipana Troubadours, which we all know is actually Sam Lennon and his orchestra. Paul Small was the vocalist on that track. And before that, Carl Brisson was with Teddy Peterson and his orchestra from 1951, The Loveliest Night of the Year. Libby Holman often teamed up with the Colonial Club Orchestra, and here they are now.
1: Brunswick Brevities brings you that petite, vivacious, exclusive Brunswick personality, Miss Libby Holman. Miss Holman, of course, you know, is the stellar light of Broadway's popular Little Show. Libby Holman, ladies and gentlemen, and her first number, Moanin' Low.

0: Play Me the Blues, recorded in 1944. That was Ivy Anderson, and she was with Celie Burke's orchestra from an album of Ivy's work called I Got It Good and That Ain't Bad. It followed on from Libby Holman. That's from an album called Moanin' Low. She was with the Colonial Club Orchestra, and that was recorded in 1929. You're listening to Down Memory Lane, which is a program bringing you music from the first half of the 20th century. And today I've got five different acts for you: Carl Brisson, the Ipana Troubadours, Libby Holman, Arthur Askey, and Ivy Anderson, for no reason other than I just grabbed them from my shelves of CDs. You can get in contact with me, streamer88.5@gmail.com. It's half an hour into the show, which means it's time for our silly song vintage comedy with Streamer, and we've got some Arthur Askey. He's teamed up with Richard Murdoch with More Chestnut Corner.
1: In case you didn't hear what I said, am I standing in a hole, or are you on horseback?
2: No.
1: They said, you silly little man.
2: What's to do?
3: Scotch.
2: Yeah. More scotch.
1: I wasn't expecting to see you this evening.
3: Why not?
1: Well, this telegram you sent me says I am dying. I don't know what you meant.
2: I am dying. Oh, well, you see, I wanted to say I am dying to see you, but there were too many words for sixpence, so I just went on. Ha ha. It's colossal entertainment. Now listen, brother.
1: Yeah.
2: I've just made up a very funny joke.
1: Comical.
2: Oh, it's a scream. Excuse me laughing, I know what's coming, but it's marvelous.
1: Yeah.
2: This is the very funny joke what I've just made up.
1: Right.
2: What is it has four legs, wags its tail and barks?
1: Well, that's easy, a dog.
2: You've heard it before.
1: You know, you're impossible.
2: I know, but I'm having it seen to.
1: Well, if it's going back to old jokes you want, what about this?
2: Now for the funny joke. What is it that flies from branch to branch wearing a bowler hat?
1: I don't know. What is it?
2: Woolworth's manager. Good.
1: Good.
2: I've got a nasty cold this evening.
1: When I get a nasty cold, I get my dear little wife to rub my chest, give me a hot whiskey and tuck me up in bed. You ought to try that.
2: I will. What time's your wife at home?
1: Oh.
2: As if I didn't know. The captain. I know.
1: Now, listen to me. Where do the motor horns come from?
2: China.
1: What part of China?
2: Hong Kong. Thanks, Dave and Joe. Now, where are we? Would you like to see a photograph of me taken when I was in hospital?
1: Rather.
2: Here you are, I'm in the end bed.
1: Yeah, but the end bed's empty.
2: Is it? I must have got out for a minute.
1: Who was that lady I saw you with last night?
2: That wasn't a lady, that was my nephew. He walks that way.
1: Gentlemen, concludes Chestnut Corner for this evening. Later on, we hope to bring you some even ruder.
2: Older.
0: More Chestnut Corner, and that was Arthur Askey and Richard Murdoch having a good time together from an album of Arthur's work called Hello, Playmates. They recorded More Chestnut Corner in 1940, and I've just been reading up about it, and that was, it was like a little comedy slot in a variety hour called Bandwagon. There's more information about it on a website called laughterlog.com. And I think you just search for Arthur Askey and you can read about it, how the show almost failed, and then suddenly once Richard Murdoch joined, things took a really good turn for the better. Anyway, that was our vintage comedy for today on Down Memory Lane. I hope you enjoyed it, and I hope you were able to catch all the things that they were saying. Yeah, so that album, Hello Playmates. Next up, we have an Ipana Troubadours track for you.

That track was called Sing, A Happy Little Thing, recorded by the Iapana Troubadours, and it had the Mariners on the vocals there from an album called the Iapana Troubadours, recordings from 1925 to 1931. And Sing, A Happy Little Thing was recorded in 1930. You're listening to Down Memory Lane. That's a program brought to you by the Community Radio Network and bringing you music from the first half of the 20th century. And today, I've just featured five different acts for you, no particular reason. We've got Carl Brisson, the Iapana Troubadours, Libby Holman, Arthur Askey and Ivy Anderson. Here's another Iapana Troubadours track for you now.

0: I'm doing what I'm doing for love. And that was Libby Holman, and she was with the Colonial Club Orchestra. And that was actually from a film or a musical called Honky Tonk. And the album that I picked that track up from was called Moanin' Low. I'm Doing What I'm Doing for Love was recorded in 1929. I started reading up about Libby Holman's life. It started off very jolly and then descended. Apparently, all the men that she really loved in her life died very violent deaths. And she committed suicide. So it didn't end all that well, but she was a real darling, the darling of, you know, Broadway and the music business for a while there. Anyway, before that, we had the Ipana Troubadours with Paul Small on the vocals When It's Sleepy Time Down South in 1931 that was recorded. And if you've got a bit of time on your hands, go and find a picture of the Ipana Troubadours all dressed up in their troubadour uniforms. Here's one of my favourite Arthur Askey tracks.
1: A sailor and his sweetheart were walking hand in hand. Ever so pretty they looked too, the day that he was sailing for a foreign land. All stations debarking, said he, "Oh, tell me, darling, what shall I bring you back?" She came a little closer, and then she said, "Oh, Jack,

You brought me back an orange. It gave me great delight. You brought me back a lemon. And you squeezed me tight. Woo! You brought me back a

You brought me back a straw hat that came from Panama, a pair of coral earrings back from Zanzibar. My oriental trinkets are beautiful, no doubt, but when you're in Jamaica,

from the film Prince of Arcadia that starred Carl Brisson. We heard Carl Brisson there singing Crown Prince of Arcadia, and then If Only I Could Find Her, recorded in 1933. And he was with an orchestra that was being conducted by Alfredo Campoli. And Alfredo Campoli was also playing the violin, and that came from an album called A Little White Gardenia. And before that, I Want a Banana, from 1942. Arthur Askey with an orchestra conducted by Phil Green. And I've actually had that song on the brain since I used it for my other show that I do. And I just love the words. And it's one of those songs you listen to over and over again. Anyway, in the meantime, it's almost the end of the show, Down Memory Lane, brought to you by the Community Radio Network. Come along next week, because we're going to be celebrating International Gate Day, plus some compilation albums. To take us to the end of the show, we've got Ivy Anderson with Duke Ellington and his orchestra at a Dixie Roadside Diner. Thanks for listening. Oh, this was recorded in 1940. I'll see you next week. Thanks.